0: Cowboys. Buzz Rothfield says the Perth Bears need more help for entering the comp next season.
1: Unlike the Dolphins, who began in a rugby league heartland, and Port Moresby, who are starting in a rugby league just crazy bloody nation, Perth are in an AFL heartland stronghold.
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3: This is Heat Weather.
4: Cloudy today with a high of 18 degrees. Tomorrow, 18 and partly cloudy. A possible shower for Saturday and Sunday, partly cloudy. 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
8: 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We'll tell you who it is a little later on this hour. Into the music, we are your number one hit music station. Here's Tempest City. 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
0: 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Hear this hour's voice again and get all the details to win in the next 15 minutes. All day. This is HIT.

0: 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What's it, South Queensland's best way to get up of a morning? Glad to ask.
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2: Yes, we are back tomorrow with the last Bruno Mars tickets for the contribution of the day. Just contribute to us. Help our show. We help you out with some fun tickets.
3: That's right. But tomorrow, Rowan, you've actually shared a couple of great quotes with me over our time together. You said one just the other day. What was the discipline one? Share it with people.
2: Oh, God, this is cringe, but sometimes they always are. The cost of discipline is every day is the same. The cost of indiscipline, every year is the same.
3: Oh, like that's gold, brother.
2: It is.
3: So good. I look for little nuggets like that. Yeah. But one that came across my desk a few moons ago has truly ruined my life.
2: Oh, yeah.
3: So tomorrow, I'm going to tell it to you.
2: Yep.
3: And then maybe it'll ruin your life and we can be in this pit of despair together.
2: I'm keen to be in a pit with you.
3: I think it's nice to have a buddy in a pit.
2: Get in the pit. A couple of buds in the pit. All right, we'll see you tomorrow in pit.
0: 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We're hit South Queensland. Here's Genuine.

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0: Amanda in Oakey, you are in our Millionaire's Lounge. Now, if you get the call next week to say you've won $1 million, what are you going to do with the money?
4: I would love to buy myself a house.
0: It's a dream for so many and it seems so far off.
4: In this economy, it is absolutely ridiculous.
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4: Probably.
0: Do you reckon you'd tell many people you'd won?
4: I think I'd keep it a secret. I wouldn't go flashing it around.
0: No, the fam would just be like, how'd she get that house yesterday? Hey, good luck with it. I've got my bits crossed for you. Today is the final day you can enter your guesses for our famous voices. The deal is we play you one each hour and give you half an hour to enter your guess at hit.com.au. Next voice coming up after the news. 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

0: South Queensland. Also, here from Snow Patrol. Going to kick it off, though, with Andre 3000's biggest Outkast hit to date from 2003. 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
23: Hi, Rod McLeod with the fresh news update. Plans for Toowoomba's Olympic equestrian venue are progressing. The Royal Agricultural Society of Queensland finalising the project validation report. Quarantine arrangements for competitor horses at the Toowoomba Showgrounds have also been approved, with the Toowoomba Equestrian Centre of Excellence expected to open in 2030. More evidence of Queensland car buying habits are rapidly changing. The Motor Trades Association says new vehicle market is shifting towards electric and other low-emission vehicles. More than 20,000 new vehicles were sold in the state last month, almost 43% featuring an electrified powertrain, with low and zero-emission vehicles outselling petrol cars. A chance to check in on those around you this Are You OK Day. Lifeline CEO Lachlan Searle says asking the question is always important.
24: If you're worried about getting the conversation wrong, don't be. You don't need to have the perfect words. A simple, genuine, are you okay is a really good start.
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25: Good morning, I'm Matthew Layton. Liberal frontbencher Andrew Hastie has accused Pauline Hanson of hiding behind cartoons and memes. On the ABC, he's labelled her weak and unfit to govern over a video calling him a traitor following his evidence in the Ben Robert Smith trial.
26: It's actually attack on veterans, not just attack on me, because you've got to remember more than 20 plus SAS combat veterans were called to give evidence in the federal court. Are they traitors too? This question she won't answer, and I think it shows weakness from her.
25: Meanwhile, One Nation's Barnaby Joyce says he's confused about why Hastie has turned his fire on him. Moira Deeming has found a new political home, with the former Liberal MP joining Family First to lead its push at Victoria's November election. Police say a deadly ambush doesn't appear connected to an ongoing criminal feud, with a 32-year-old boxing coach killed in Sydney's southwest and investigators still chasing a motive. And Olympic rowing and canoeing are staying put for the 2032 Games, with the Queensland Premier backing Rockhampton's Fitzroy River.
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25: South Sydney and Newcastle are one loss away from Mad Monday as they meet tomorrow night. The knockout clash is at Allianz Stadium, with Bunnies captain Cam Murray urging his teammates to back themselves and play their own game.
28: Play the footy we know we can play and be consistent with what we're doing, and just do the little things that we know. Get ourselves in the position to score points, and so drawing on the confidence that we've built throughout the week.
25: And Australian Open champion Elena Rybakina is set to become world number one after powering into the US Open semi-finals.
0: Chest pain? Racing heart? 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
22: This is Heat Weather.
23: Cloudy today with a high of 18 degrees. Tomorrow, 18 and partly cloudy. A possible shower for Saturday and Sunday, partly cloudy. 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
0: 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Get it right and you're in our Millionaire's Lounge. Like Jess in Highfields, what does winning $1 million look like?
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0: Woohoo! Goodbye to the mortgage. And then what, Jess?
4: Oh, you know what? 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
0: Sounds good to me. You are in the Millionaire's Lounge. Good luck. Hit South Queensland's Million Dollar Voice. The guessing wraps up 3 o'clock this afternoon. There is another famous voice coming at you straight after 12 o'clock news with Lewis.

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1: All right, the last day for our $1 million voice. Mm-hmm. I'm taking over next.
0: Yep.
1: With some of your final chances to get into the Millionaire's Lounge. Mm-hmm. You only got today. Mm-hmm. So any opportunity you get, you got to take it. Mm-hmm. And it's the easiest competition in radio. Yeah. You got to agree, right?
0: Yeah, it is. Absolutely.
1: 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Ooh. 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
21: Good afternoon, Rob McLeod with a fresh news update. The Nationals want an inquiry into the impact of renewable energy projects on agricultural landholders and regional communities. The leader, Matt Canavan, says he wants to see proof from the federal government that there will be now proper consultation on major projects.
22: The impacts on farmland, the impacts on communities, this is having a huge impact on many people's lives.
21: The take-up of EVs in southern Queensland is accelerating. The latest figures from the Motor Trades Association Queensland show electrified vehicles accounted for 43% of the almost 21,000 new vehicles that are sold across the state last month, with hybrid and zero-emission vehicles outselling petrol cars. Southern Queenslanders are being urged to check in on their mates, families and neighbours on this Are You OK Day. Australian Bureau of Statistics says the rate of self-harm in regional and remote areas is almost 2.5 times that of major cities. The Australian College of Rural and Remote Medicine says distance should never be a reason to struggle alone.
20: HIT National News.
23: Hello there, I'm Matthew Layton. The opposition leader is backing fellow Liberal Andrew Hastie in his growing fight with One Nation. Angus Taylor is demanding Pauline Hanson remove a cartoon calling Hastie a traitor over his evidence against Ben Robert Smith. Taylor says the video may be legal, but he believes it's wrong.
24: Andrew Hastie served this country with distinction as a member of the Special Forces of the SAS. I think it's wrong, and I have every right to say that I think it's wrong for that video to be up.
23: Selling suspiciously cheap cigarettes could soon be enough to land illegal tobacco retailers in trouble. New federal laws will let authorities use low prices, dodgy packaging or hidden stock as evidence tobacco was illegally imported. Labor says the changes will give law enforcement stronger tools to chase organised crime. And police are probing possible outlaw motorcycle gang links after a boxing coach was shot dead in Sydney's southwest, with investigators saying it appears unrelated to a wider organised crime feud.
3: If you work around power lines, check their locations before starting work. 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
23: Penrith is Brad Fittler's team to beat heading into the finals, although the NRL great admits he'd be wary of coming up against the Dolphins.
25: I reckon the Dolphins in a mood would be pretty tough. Yeah. And then the Warriors are tough.
23: The Sharks want their supporters out in force as they host the Cowboys in an elimination final at Allianz Stadium. And the LA Rams have landed and the countdown to their massive season opener is on. Players arrived in Melbourne this morning and will have a light run today before facing a 100,000-strong crowd at the MCG tomorrow.
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20: This is HIT weather.
21: Cloudy today, getting down to 9 degrees tonight. Tomorrow, partly cloudy with a top of 19. 19 and a possible shower for Saturday, partly cloudy for Sunday. 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
0: Don't be afraid to try whatever, even if the idea in the beginning is stupid. 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
1: Who is that funny voice? Oh, hang on, let me rephrase that. Who is that funny R&B superstar? 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It's the final day for our $1 million voice. 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

0: Nothing but nothing beats the Jet 2 holiday on my mind for the last 3.5 minutes. Thank you, DJ Konski, for the midday mashup. So, you got 9 minutes left to have a go at the easiest competition in radio. 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

0: 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Imagine everything new that you can buy when you become our newest millionaire. It's our million-dollar voice. 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Two chances, or should I say two voices left for you to guess. 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
8: Hi, Rob McLeod with a fresh news update. Police are raising awareness about the types of activities that are not okay while behind the wheel. Comes after a man was fined over $1,000 for buttering a bagel while driving with his knees in Toowoomba. Darling Downs Acting Superintendent Kelly Hanlon has told Seven if he had his hands on the wheel and was paying attention, he'd be fine eating it.
18: This type of ticket is about not paying attention or taking your hands off the wheel. So we see people putting their makeup on, driving to work, shaving, driving to work, painting their nails. So anything that distracts you from driving and paying attention is what that ticket's all about.
8: Nationals leader Matt Canavan is calling for a Senate inquiry into the impact of large-scale renewable energy projects on regional communities. It follows the Prime Minister's calls for better community consultation at the recent Bush summit.
19: He should map out exactly how that's going to be to happen and be enforced by his government, given they're giving billions and billions of dollars to these investors to proceed with this rollout across regional Australia.
20: Hit National News.
21: Hi there, I'm Matthew Layton. A 73-year-old man is facing dozens of historical sex offence charges. South Australia police alleging 29 people were abused over more than 20 years in matters linked to Adelaide's former McGill Training Centre. A gangland feud has been ruled unlikely in the shooting death of boxing coach Lewis Meehan. Police in Sydney's southwest instead looking at possible outlaw motorcycle gang links. The opposition is refusing to back Labor's digital duty of care laws in their current form. Users could opt out of social media algorithms, but the coalition says the communications minister would also get too much power to order content removals. Nationals leader Matt Canavan calling it a threat to free speech.
22: I don't want to see a government be given a virtual iron dome to protect themselves and insulate themselves from people's feedback.
21: And Jackie Lambie has joined calls for One Nation to pull down a cartoon repeatedly describing Liberal frontbencher Andrew Hastie as a traitor.
23: If you work around power lines, check their locations before starting work. 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
21: Braden Trindle is set to make his return at the perfect time for Cronulla. He'll come back from a dislocated shoulder against North Queensland on Saturday night, with Nicho Hynes backing him to hit the ground running. The LA Rams have arrived and will ease into preparations today, with a crowd of up to 100,000 expected at the MCG for tomorrow's game against the San Francisco 49ers. And the Opals have survived a massive scare to reach the World Cup quarters, holding off Italy 82-80.
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25: This is Heat Weather.
8: Cloudy today, getting down to 9 degrees tonight. Tomorrow, partly cloudy with a top of 19. 19 and a possible shower for Saturday, partly cloudy for Sunday. 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
28: 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This is HIT.
0: How often do you get asked, hey, do you want to be a millionaire? Well, we're not here asking, we're just making you our newest millionaire. Yeah, there's a little bit of consent involved, but you know what I mean. You got to go to hit.com.au to be a part of what is the easiest competition in radio, and if there's one day that you do it, it's kind of got to be today because it's the final day. Matter of fact, there's only two more million-dollar voices left to go, so which means, basically, it's now or never to become our newest millionaire. Hit.com.au, tell me who this Scottish singer-songwriter is.
1: The people around me these days have just really sort of lifted me up in a way that I didn't realise how much I needed it.
0: I don't know if I've given too much away already, but it's the last day. Who's going to stop me? You got 30 minutes. You do that. And I'll do non-stop music with G-Flip and Bet on Fire. Good luck. Go on. Come on. Get into our Millionaire's Lounge. You got to be in here.

0: it's Sienna Spira. Up next is my song, Great Expectation. 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The fragility of relationships, going through that, like, regret and time.
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2: 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Within the 30-minute window, welcome into our Millionaire's Lounge, just like Shannon on 13 10 60. You're excited. What are you going to spend a mil on if you want?
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4: 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Yep. All my family. 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Or none of them.
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0: we play Could Make You Our Newest Millionaire. And I can tell you, Pink, she was our million-dollar voice a couple times. She could have been your entry into the Millionaire's Lounge for a shot at that life-changing money. 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I feel like this is why you're here, because it's the final day and there's only one more million-dollar voice left. We're going to drop that next in about 6 minutes. If I was you, I would be here.
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20: Hi, Rod McLeod with a fresh news update. Plans for Toowoomba's Olympic equestrian venue are progressing. The Royal Agricultural Society of Queensland finalising the project validation report. Quarantine arrangements for competitor horses at the Toowoomba Showgrounds have also been approved, with the Toowoomba Equestrian Centre of Excellence expected to open in 2030. More evidence of Queensland car buying habits are rapidly changing. The Motor Trades Association says new vehicle market is shifting towards electric and other low-emission vehicles. More than 20,000 new vehicles were sold in the state last month, almost 43% featuring an electrified powertrain, with low and zero-emission vehicles outselling petrol cars. A chance to check in on those around you this Are You OK Day. Lifeline CEO Lachlan Searle says asking the question is always important.
21: If you're worried about getting the conversation wrong, don't be. You don't need to have the perfect words. A simple, genuine, are you okay is a really good start.
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23: Hi there, I'm Amanda Myler with a news update. The Senate's passed stronger laws on the under-16s social media ban. It gives the eSafety Commissioner more powers to enforce the ban, while maximum penalties for social media companies breaching laws are being doubled. The bill now returns to the House of Reps for full approval. Opposition leader Angus Taylor wants Pauline Hanson to take down that cartoon video which called Liberal frontbencher Andrew Hastie a traitor multiple times. Hanson has refused to pull the video, describing the debate over it as a storm in a teacup. The Australian share market's having a tough time of it, with $50 billion wiped off local shares this morning. And Donald Trump's dangled a cash carrot for Americans if the Republicans win the House and Senate in November midterm elections. The US president has told a crowd in Texas he will issue a dividend to every adult US citizen for $5,000. For more than 300 million US citizens, that comes in at around 1.5 trillion US dollars.
24: If you work around power lines, check their locations before starting work. 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
23: That's Coach Wayne Bennett says tomorrow night's sudden death final with Newcastle will be a close one. And while goal kicking has been a recent issue for the Bunnies, Bennett reckons they've sorted that out.
25: We've done some work this week and had a couple of people in and so forth. So, Charles is a tremendous goal kicker and so is Bud. They just both out of practice because they haven't played much. But Bud was hitting his kitten together and Charles much better this week at training.
23: And the LA Rams are having a light run today in Melbourne after flying in this morning. Tomorrow's first NFL regular season match to be played in Oz sees the Rams take on the San Francisco 49ers.
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19: This is Heat Weather.
20: Cloudy today, getting down to 9 degrees tonight. Tomorrow, partly cloudy with a top of 19. 19 and a possible shower for Saturday, partly cloudy for Sunday. 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
0: We're all about making moments, we're all about making memories, and we're all about sending you places and making you do things that you probably never thought you'd get to do. We've given out cars, stacks of money, tickets to Olivia Dean, Harry Styles. We've sent you across the globe multiple times. Now we've got $1 million on the line, but it's kind of coming to an end. Yeah, this is the final voice for our $1 million voice. 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So, if you have already got into our Millionaire's Lounge, perfect. One more time doesn't hurt, right? 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You got 30 minutes to tell me who this is, the final million-dollar voice.
1: 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Had an amazing time. Played for 5 hours. Don't know how many times I've played We Found Love.
0: We Found Love. What does that relate to? We Found Love is all I'm going to say. 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
0: Oh, what a big afternoon it's been on your number one hit music station. Good afternoon. My name is Lewis. Now the time is to relax and bring out a playlist which you've been secretly hiding for a while with our guilty pleasures. We're going to bring back some times. We're going to reminisce. Nostalgia. You know what I mean? Panic at the Disco. You love them? Cool. Three hits away. What about some old school Britney Spears? Oh, by the way, she's always wanted to be different and she's always wanted to stand out since day one, since like 1999.
9: You know, my song, for one thing, is totally different from anything out there, which is really cool. You know, the dancing and like the whole thing together is totally different from anyone else.
0: What song is she talking about? You gotta keep it right here. Find out right after this as we do Guilty Pleasures on your number one hit music station. Turn it up.

0: What a way to get us into the afternoon with our guilty pleasures, bit of Panic at the Disco on your number one hit music station. My name is Lewis. Now, this is usually where I would say, hey, your favourite drive show, Karen and Tommy, are taking over next with another million-dollar voice. Yes and no. Actually wrapped up our million-dollar voice about 15 minutes ago with the final million-dollar voice. So if you are in our Millionaire's Lounge, you've got to keep it right here for Million Dollar Day. That is next Thursday. And the other part's true. Yes, they will drive you home next time. The best afternoon. Laters. Put it on, put it on. Turn up. To Woomba's Hit 100.7.
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16: Good afternoon, Rod McLeod with a fresh news update. The Nationals want an inquiry into the impact of renewable energy projects on agricultural landholders and regional communities. The leader, Matt Canavan, says he wants to see proof from the federal government that there will be now proper consultation on major projects.
17: The impacts on farmland, the impacts on communities, this is having a huge impact on many people's lives.
16: Southern Queenslanders are being urged to check in on their mates, families and neighbours on this Are You OK Day. The Australian Bureau of Statistics says the rate of self-harm in regional and remote areas is almost 2.5 times that of major cities. The Australian College of Rural and Remote Medicine says distance should never be a reason to struggle alone. The take-up of EVs in southern Queensland is accelerating. The latest figures from the Motor Trades Association Queensland show electrified vehicles accounted for 43% of the almost 21,000 new vehicles that are sold across the state last month, with hybrid and zero-emission vehicles outselling petrol cars.
15: Hit National News.
1: Hi there, I'm Amanda Myler with your news update. The Prime Minister has opened Question Time today with a tribute to those who died in the September 11 attacks 25 years ago.
18: Amid its horror, we saw the greatest side of humanity. From the passengers and office workers who found themselves trapped in a waking nightmare, to the first responders who raced into danger.
3: A 73-year-old man's been charged with dozens of historical sex offences allegedly committed between 1978 and 2003. He is expected to face court in Adelaide today. Big tech could soon face tougher penalties for breaking Australia's under-16s social media ban. The Senate has passed changes giving the eSafety Commissioner stronger powers to demand info from social media companies, while maximum fines will double. And nearly three quarters of Australians believe the federal government's moving too slow on domestic violence. The same polling also shows the majority would support an increase in funding for services.
14: If you work around power lines, check their locations before starting work. 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
3: South Sydney coach Wayne Bennett says the Knights are an exciting football team and there will be plenty of points scored when the sides face off in tomorrow night's elimination final. Speaking to media today, Bennett was also quick to take any pressure off superstar Latrell Mitchell.
19: He hasn't played a lot of football in the last couple of months, so my expectations are not high. I just want him to do his job and have the presence that he has, and he'll have that.
3: And the LA Rams are in Melbourne, arriving with just over 24 hours before their NFL regular round game against the San Francisco 49ers.
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15: This is Heat Weather.
16: Cloudy today, getting down to 9 degrees tonight. Tomorrow, partly cloudy with a top of 19. 19 and a possible shower for Saturday, partly cloudy for Sunday. 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

0: Cat's Eye, that is Animal for your Thursday arvo. It's Carrie and Tommy.
1: We're talking about funny stuff that women get up to when left at home to their own devices.
0: Yes.
1: A friend of mine in the middle of the night, while she was up feeding, decided because her son is learning to pull himself up on things, she had this fear, this sudden irrational fear. It's rational. But it became irrational when she decided every piece of furniture in the house was going to kill him. So she set about removing all the furniture and putting it on the front, like, doorstep. And her husband came home and was like, why? And she's like, all got to go. Wrong height. Not secure enough.
2: It's a death trap in here.
1: My other friend did that. She cleaned out all the packaged food in
2: it's
1: her house.
2: It's
1: going to
2: kill you. It's a death trap again.
1: Yep. Mm. Came back and just became full clean living.
2: Yes.
1: Amber, what did you come home to?
3: I'm on maternity leave at the moment, and my partner comes home every day from work and finds something in the house that I've moved around. He comes home every day and looks around, what have you moved today? Every day there's something in the house different, the couch, the lounge room the other way, each room is a different way.
2: What are some of your bigger moves, Amber?
3: Oh, once a week, I change my whole bedroom.
1: Once a week?
3: I'm just sick of it being the same way, so.
1: How do you have time if you're on maternity leave, Amber? It's so full on when you got a baby.
3: Well, he just goes to sleep and off I go.
2: Amber, you're so funny because when you said, I just get sick of it being the same way, it's only been that way for a week.
3: Yeah.
2: I love
3: it,
2: Amber.
3: I get tired, so I just keep changing it.
2: Yeah, oh, good fair enough. Amber. Good on you, Amber.
1: Did you just read the one that the producer said a girl called Lauren called up to say that her and her hubby had just been chatting about maybe getting a pool, and then she came home from work that afternoon and there was a pool.
2: That's great. Oh, no. They did not get a pool. It was measured out with poles and string.
1: Oh, that's good. They did not get a pool. I was going to go, how's it? First of all,
2: that's not good. That's so much worse.
1: How's the pool going in one day?
2: That's so much worse to just have poles and string.
1: Yeah.
2: Hey, kids, go and swim out amongst the poles and the string. G'day, Belinda.
4: Hey, how are you?
2: Yeah, good. Are you stoned, Belinda?
4: No, I'm happy because I'm on my way home from work.
2: So. Oh, good on you, Belinda.
4: It's mine Friday.
2: What did you get up to while the partner was out?
4: It wasn't me, it was my partner. Okay. So I came home from work to find a massive big hole that was cut out of my kitchen wall.
2: What for?
4: Well, he decided that the room on the other side of the wall.
2: Yeah.
4: Would make a good dining room, and he thought that we could pass the food out through the hole.
2: I like those
4: dining room.
2: I like this, Belinda. I like those delivery window things because sometimes they're a feature in old houses.
4: Yeah, but this is 6 months ago, and it's still a hole, and you can actually see down through the hole to the dirt at the bottom of the house.
2: Have you ever passed food through it?
4: We do all the time.
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0: If you're into gold, Gary and Tommy is the only radio show that has gold.
1: I think we can say that safely.
0: Yeah,
1: I think so.
0: We're the only.
2: What about gold?
3: No. Any other show's gone gold panning this morning.
0: Don't go and listen to that station.
1: We're the only station with gold in such small amounts.
0: That's right. No, big.
1: Some other players might be giving away bullion.
3: Except for Gold FM, yes.
1: No, it's what Kieran said.
3: Oh, Tommy said.
0: The echo's back.
1: Are we stuffed gold in our ears? What's happened? So I've got a mate who's definitely not me.
3: Sommy.
1: It's been a while since I've had a chat to Sommy. I had a chat to Sommy and he said, "You won't believe what my housemate's done." And I said, "Who's Sonny?" And he said, yep.
3: Hold on. I'm confused now.
1: Your mate,
3: which is definitely not you, his name's Sommy.
1: Sommy.
3: Has a housemate that's definitely housemate Johnny, but his name is Sonny.
1: An older geriatric man.
3: What has Johnny done?
0: You pronounce it Sonny, not Sonny.
3: What's
0: Sonny.
3: Johnny done?
1: So, Sommy usually books the holidays for the two of them, right? Yeah. And Sonny, this time.
3: Can we just call it Johnny?
1: No, because that's defamation.
0: It's confusing.
1: Somehow. It's
3: weird. What's Johnny done? Book your holidays.
1: It's not him. Anyway, a bloke I know booked holidays for him and his friend. Mm. What a generous, beautiful man. And then he sent his friend the bookings and his friend went, "You know, you got your own name wrong." And he goes, "What do you mean?" And he goes, "On the tickets, you got your own name wrong." And he said, "What do you mean?" And then he opened up the booking that he'd done and he said, why does it say this? And his full name is... Sonathan.
0: I was waiting for this.
1: And instead of putting Son, you know how it says enter the details exactly as it's on your passport?
3: Yes.
1: Instead of doing that, he just put Son, because some of his friends call him Son, Sonny, and his friends don't call him Sonathan.
0: No.
1: And so he wrote Son.
3: Oh.
1: And he goes, "Don't worry, I'll call the airline and I'll get this fixed up. Toot sweet." So then he called the airline a couple of days later, definitely not straight away like he said he was going to, and the airline said, to change the name on the booking, and you will need to be allowed to fly, that is going to be $109. And he said, "Don't worry, I will pay that." And then they said, there's also, because it's been a few days now, the airfare price has changed.
3: Oh, my God.
1: And so you will have to pay an extra $11,000.
3: So 11,000?
1: Yes, and Sonathan said, "I don't have that money. Don't worry." And he hung up the phone. So my question to these beautiful people out here listening
3: is the answer.
1: What?
3: He can't fly with a different name to what's on his passport.
0: Oh, I thought you were going to ask for the $11,000.
1: Sure.
3: That's the question you want to know, though. Can he fly as John if his name's Jonathan?
1: Son. Sonathan.
3: Sorry, Jesus. Sonathan.
1: I don't want to flag anything.
0: Customs is going to find out.
1: So I think you can.
3: How?
1: Because
3: why
1: not?
3: Can you fly as Tommy? Has your ticket ever been issued Tommy and your name's Thomas?
1: I think domestic maybe, but,
3: but
1: certainly
3: not
1: international.
3: Because it's got to match.
0: Why does the airline care?
1: So it still has the date of birth.
3: Because it could be somebody else.
1: But it still has the date of birth the same passport number and the frequent flyer number. And so it shouldn't matter if it's just a short, like let's just say it was me, for example. Could I be Tom Little?
3: I don't think so.
1: Because surely they just go, "That's just a shortened version of Thomas."
0: Yeah.
1: You're okay.
3: Well, I don't know. Let's ask the people. 13, I think, no, you can't.
1: 131060, for these friends of ours that really want to know, are they going to be able to go overseas, give us a call, 131060. 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Please help, please, for someone who's not me, 131060.
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0: Be Thursday, Arvo. It's Carrie Bickmore and Tommy Little. After 4 o'clock, you could win cash draw.
1: You could also win some cash in the form of gold.
2: Yeah. But your mate's got a bit of a predicament. He booked overseas flights
1: and
2: doesn't matter. And he used a shortened version of his name. His name is Sonathan, and he booked it under Son.
0: Mm.
2: And I want to know, to change it was going to cost more than the original flights. And
1: it was $11,000 to change it because the flight price had changed. That feels like
2: it feels
1: a rip-off.
2: Like a trap.
0: Mm.
1: Surely you can just, yeah.
2: G'day, Jack.
3: How you going, guys?
2: Yeah, I mean, my mate's in a bit of a predicament. Do you think he'll Do you think he'll be able to board the flight internationally using a shortened version of the name on the booking?
3: I'm not sure, but I reckon definitely not Johnny should try changing his name legally.
1: Definitely not Johnny.
2: Jack, how long does that take to do that?
3: I don't know, man. It's going to be cheaper than 11 grand.
0: True.
2: Yeah,
1: I think it takes 30 days, doesn't it? Because you've got to wait to get it sent out to you, and then you've got to take that to get your new passport, don't you?
2: Oh, my gosh. Yeah. Is there a thing they can do, like on, you know, when you change your address on driver's license and they just give you a sticker?
1: Yeah.
2: Or over the top?
4: When are you going?
1: Next weekend?
2: I think I would have to speak to him, but that seems about right.
4: So not 6 weeks?
2: No.
0: Yeah.
2: Six weeks? God. Oh, Jack.
1: What if he cancelled his flight and he got a refund and then just booked a new flight?
0: But then he'd have to pay the new price, which was $11,000.
1: But maybe he goes on another airline that's cheaper.
2: And then he gets split up from his mate.
1: Yeah, so but isn't that better than $11,000 or not going at all?
2: I don't know. No.
4: So there's a little loophole which we've discussed, which is that if you make changes or cancel in the first 24 hours, they do it for free because it can be seen as an error.
1: But this is not 24 hours, of course.
4: He knew straight away, right?
0: All of these solutions need a time machine.
5: G'day, Kieran. Was that a loophole?
0: Got him.
1: Kelly's a travel agent. Kelly.
6: Yes. Hi, guys.
1: What's going to happen to Sommy's friend, Somathan?
6: Oh, Mr. Not Jonathan will absolutely be denied boarding, 100%.
2: Really? Surely this must happen a lot.
6: Yeah, and then people pay the exorbitant airline fees at the airport.
2: So how much is that? Is that going to be the whole new thing again, or is that just going to be a name change fee?
6: Well, my recommendation is firstly, next time book with a travel agent because we can deal with this shit for you. The second piece of advice, I would definitely call back again. And the reason I say this is that a few years ago I had a client who had booked her and her son, and we did a full round-the-world itinerary.
2: Yeah.
6: This was a very expensive ticket to start with, and then when she finally brought me his passport, lo and behold, it was a double-barrel surname because she had gone through a very messy divorce.
2: Yeah.
6: She had changed her name back to her maiden name, and her son had both their surnames, and she never told me.
2: Yeah.
6: And she signed off on everything. It was 100% her fault that she gave me the wrong name. But when I saw it, I panicked, and this was about 4 weeks before departure. And when I called the airlines, it was going to be about $8,500 to fix. 17 hours later, I managed to get that down to about $139.
1: Okay, you just need to keep trying. What about some tears? Would tears help, Kelly?
6: I mean, maybe. Look, I can never say never, right? But sometimes it's about getting the right person.
1: If he didn't book it through a travel agent, Kelly, can he now go through a travel agent to get them to fix it?
2: Can you fix it, Kelly?
6: No. Oh. I would love to. I would 100% put my hands up and say I would love to help you guys. Unfortunately, it's not something that is within my or any travel agent's control, and that comes down to privacy, right? So because
2: you can have
6: it's illegal,
2: all the
1: Sommy and Somathan are happy with you having all the information.
2: Yeah, I just got a message from him. He says Kelly sounds great. Let her take over. Thank you, Kel.
1: No. Rosanna called up to say her husband had put the wrong surname down because they were married and he put both their new surnames down even though she hadn't changed it and no one even noticed. They didn't even pull her up.
2: G'day, Cameron.
7: G'day, guys.
2: What do you think?
7: So we had an experience a few years ago where I booked tickets for the family to go to Bali and my wife's name is Amy and I didn't realise at the time of booking it auto-corrected her name to Any.
2: Oh, A-N-Y.
0: Like Any wife with you.
7: So what happened the day before, we realised when we did the pre-check-in stuff online.
2: Yeah.
7: And I've gone, shit. So I called the airline and I spoke to them and they were like, no, it's fine because it's only one letter. it's fine, it won't be a problem. And we were a bit sceptical, and she was slightly worried because she may have missed out on a holiday, but I think she was not too worried because she would have been kid-free for the 2 weeks that we were supposed to be over there if we couldn't go. But boarded was fine, not an issue through boarding, through customs, immigration, either going over or coming back.
1: Well, that was one letter. So how many letters out?
2: Five.
1: Hmm.
2: But it's just a shortened version. Like, Cameron, it'd just be like if you had Cam.
7: Yeah, that's our experience, and, yeah. and it worked out all right for us. And she was very worried that she wasn't going to be able to go on the holiday.
1: So maybe you just wing it, and if you can't get it, then the money he would have to pay now, he just pays at the counter.
2: I don't think I know him pretty well. I don't think he has that money.
1: So you're just going to have to put on the tears. I think you should call back. Call back.
2: I'll tell him.
1: Can you just take over? I don't think you should leave it in his hands.
2: I don't know him well enough.
1: Sonathan's not competent enough for this job.
2: No, he's getting on.
0: Oh, maybe tell him that.
2: He's mentally slipping.
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21: Hi there, I'm Amanda Myler with your news update. The PM still feeling the heat over that $6 million grant given to a golf club reportedly in his electorate that he was an honorary member of. Here is Anthony Albanese during question time.
22: There's very little green space in my electorate, and I defend every inch of it. In 2019, the Marrickville Golf Course was not in my electorate. It was actually in the electorate of Barton.
21: A 73-year-old man's facing dozens of historical sex offence charges. South Australia police are alleging 29 people were abused over more than 20 years. Head of Instagram says Aussies who turn off algorithms will have a poorer user experience. Adam Azari's comments come as Parliament considers new rules to opt out of social media algorithms. And the first AI-assisted traffic operating system in Australia will be rolled out from early next year. The system to be used in Brisbane will be able to coordinate traffic lights to improve travel time.
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21: The Rabbitohs and Knights are kicking off week one of finals action with a sudden death playoff at Allianz Stadium tomorrow night. The Bunnies coach Wayne Bennett reckons it'll be a close one.
24: A pretty exciting football team. There'll be some points scored tomorrow night. As I said, when we went to Newcastle, it was going to be a bit of a... They've got quality players, we've got quality players. I think we would have finished up 40-38 or something that game. So, I'm expecting something like that tomorrow night. Yeah.
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26: This is Heat Weather.
27: Cloudy today, getting down to 9 degrees tonight. Tomorrow, partly cloudy with a top of 19. 19 and a possible shower for Saturday, partly cloudy for Sunday. 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
1: It's the one and only Carrie Bickmore
2: and Tommy Little.
1: This is Carrie and Tommy.
3: Yeah. And coming up next, we've got to talk about the gold we found earlier on today.
4: How much did we find?

0: Bruno Mars on my soul for your Thursday arvo. It's Carrie and Tommy, and someone's a criminal.
1: Carrie.
2: Carrie.
1: Oh my gosh. What does it start with?
0: C.
2: What?
1: Carrie.
0: Criminal.
1: Criminal.
2: You stole the gold that you found so that we can't get it. So we can't get it valued on Monday and give it to our listeners. That's all that's happened here. Case closed.
1: I gave my vial to the prospecting people.
2: You didn't. We've got them all here, and there's no big chunk.
1: If you've got them all here,
2: then
1: why are we investigating?
2: Because there's one missing.
1: There's three there.
2: Yeah,
1: Carrie, you've sucked a little nuggy out of that vial, and it's in your cheeks.
2: Rod, who has taken the vial?
3: Tommy's definitely got it.
2: Thank
1: what
2: you.
1: Are you talking, what, why?
3: Well, you've hidden it in your gold fupa empty hat. It's
0: the prosecution rests.
1: Rod sounds drunk. I don't trust him. Let's go to Joe. G'day, Joe.
4: Hi.
1: How guilty is Carrie?
4: Carrie's not guilty. She doesn't need any more gold. It's definitely you, Tommy.
0: That's very true, Joe.
1: Would Joe, you know who hasn't had a finger pointing at? Is young Jesse over here. Do you reckon maybe?
0: Because Tommy's guilty, right, Joe?
4: No, because you're trying to deflect and put it all on someone else.
2: Good on you, Joe.
1: Standing on
2: Joe,
1: my side.
2: What about Rosa? Rosa?
5: Yes?
2: Who stole the cookie from the cookie jar here?
5: I'm sorry, Tommy. It's you.
1: Do you reckon, Rosa, though? What if
5: yes.
2: Where have you put it? That's what my question was, because it suddenly disappeared and you didn't have pockets in those big pants.
1: Where have you put it, Rosa?
5: In his sock? In his shoes?
2: No, you're wearing thongs.
5: Oh, well,
2: it's somewhere. Thongs. Where is it gone?
0: He told us yesterday where he was putting it.
1: Yeah,
2: he wouldn't do that, though.
0: Wouldn't he?
1: Nah.
2: Why not? He wouldn't.
0: I don't know why.
1: I've done that on national TV with a set of keys.
2: Did you actually, though?
0: Yeah. Were they gold keys?
1: They weren't.
2: Michael.
1: My body rejects it.
2: Michael, who's stolen the gold?
6: Tommy would definitely have stolen it, and he shelved it because that's what I would have done.
0: Yes.
2: Have you shelved the whole vial or just the nuggy?
1: You're being vile, thank you, Carrie.
0: Michael's like an expert witness. He's like, this is what I would have done.
1: Let's forget everything we've heard. Let's do the last
0: it's all
1: person.
0: Been at you.
1: Last person has this say. So let's go to Tomo. Tomo, who has stolen the gold?
7: I'm sorry, it's Carrie. It's got to be Carrie.
1: Yeah, there you go. Case closed. Carrie stole the gold. Let's bring it in next week, Carrie, and we can get it weighed up and give it to our listeners.
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10: Slow Toowoomba CBD this afternoon, Rutland Street between Bridge and James Streets. Kearney Springs, Rutland Street between Alderley and Spring Street. At Blue Mountain Heights, New England Highway at Murphy's Creek Road. Through the roadworks as well, New England Highway both directions near Nobby and Allura. Speeds are reduced to 40 and slow through the Warwick CBD, Palmer and Fitzroy and Albion Streets. 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
14: It's a jammed, packed, happy hour from 6pm tonight. We'll be joined by a comedian who's been asked to personally perform for King Charles.
15: NFL fever has taken hold of the entire country and we'll be joined by the LA Rams, wait for it, cheerleaders.
16: And Fev, you very annoyingly leaked my mobile number yesterday, which has jammed my voicemails.
15: Boxy, I was just giving the people what they want. I think we should play some of them on air.
16: No.
15: And by the way, if you want to ring our Fifi,
14: yes,
15: on 0436 817 446.
16: Stop it, Fev, what are you doing?
17: Laugh all the way home with Carrie and Tommy, your

0: words.
1: Carrie, do you want to have a go at the first one before the words have come out?
2: It's going to be all things that you've become obsessed with. Poetry, gold mining.
1: Okay.
2: You
1: should do those ones last, I find.
2: Do they? Okay. I think
1: it's going to do...
3: No. What? That's actually right.
2: What?
3: I'm kidding.
2: Oh.
1: I think it's going to do things that you associate with waves.
2: Waves? That's very specific.
4: Oh, it is close.
1: Okay, let's see. We have to get given four words and we have to guess what the linking category is. Producer Kieran.
5: Before we get started, just a shout out to Lincoln Lewis.
3: Whoa.
5: He's been announced. He's on the next season of Survivor.
6: Shout out to Romani.
3: Thank you.
5: Who's Romani?
3: Oh, you're new to the show.
2: You don't know Romani.
1: Oh, my gosh. We're obviously not doing the initiation ceremonies that we used to do where
2: Bring
1: she used
2: her in.
1: To paddle the bear behind of the new producer with a wet towelette.
5: Oh, I would have liked that.
1: I know, too much. That's why we started No for Kizzy. What is our first order of words?
3: Your first words are Hook, Silver, Jones, and Sparrow.
1: Captain Jacks. Pirates of the Caribbean.
2: Pirates.
7: Fictional pirates.
1: On water.
3: Yeah, on waves.
1: Which is waves.
2: Well done.
3: Yeah.
1: Which
2: well
1: is
2: done.
1: Pretty good. Well I'm going to test my psychic shimming ability.
2: What's
1: the next
2: one?
1: Is going to have to do, they're going to involve arrows.
3: Okay. Your words are Corona, Roomy, Sora, and Sentry.
2: Are there types of cars?
1: Toyota
7: models.
1: Yeah. Which you follow the arrows on the roads.
3: Okay.
1: You know what I mean? When you're driving.
3: Yep.
2: What's the next one you're going to guess?
1: Yeah, thank you. The next one is going to be department stores that are no longer in use for anywhere except for Mexico.
3: Okay. Garlic?
1: I think it's garlic.
3: Mirror?
1: I think it's mirehe.
3: Steak?
1: I think it's steak.
3: And crucifix?
1: I think it's crucifix.
2: Cross?
1: Things with crisscrosses on them.
2: Something
3: garlic,
2: you...
3: mirror,
1: oh,
3: steak,
1: they ward off vampires.
7: Things vampires hate.
2: You often
3: not,
2: see vampires in shopping centres.
3: They do department stores.
1: That is true.
3: Well.
1: That is true. Vampires, hang on.
3: Yeah.
1: How come there wasn't sunlight?
2: Because it's only four.
3: Yeah.
1: But isn't sunlight the main thing?
3: You want to add links.
1: Is sunlight vampires? It burns them?
2: I don't know. I don't know much about vampires.
1: Are vampires real?
3: No.
1: No. They're not.
2: They're not.
1: They were never a thing.
2: Twilight's not real. It's not a documentary.
1: What? But, okay.
3: Your next set of words are Big Red, Sir Purr, Sourdough Sam, and Captain Fear.
2: They are. Well, Big Red's a chewing gum from America.
1: Mm. And Sourdough Sam is also a chewing gum.
2: Is it?
1: No,
2: Gary. They're American. They're something to do with the NFL that's going to be here and the place they're from. San Francisco.
7: NFL mascots.
2: Well done. Very good at this game.
6: Sourdough Sam is the 49ers one.
1: That is very true. I had a big night with Rampage last night.
2: What did you do?
1: You know, the LA Rams.
3: Yeah.
1: That's gone. Yeah.
2: Yeah. What'd you do?
1: DJing a party, or was that?
2: Oh.
1: And the cheerleaders were there.
2: What a night you had.
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12: The slow Toowoomba CBD this afternoon, Margaret Victoria, Herries West Streets, Ruthven Street, North Toowoomba between Bridge and North Streets. At Perseverance through the roadworks on S Campton Road near Church House Road and in Dolby at the Warrego, Condamine Nicholson, Cunningham Street intersections. 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Ends September 15 at participating stores, excludes IGA local grocer. That's the latest traffic on the Darling Downs. 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

0: Across Australia for your drive home this afternoon. It's Carrie Bickmore and Tommy Little.
1: Because this is a story from actually a little while ago, and I've been meaning to bring it to you, and on the day that it popped up in my newsfeed, something happened and it got bumped out of the show, and I've kept meaning to bring it to you. Anyway, I'm going to bring it to you today a few weeks late, but it's so beautiful that I think you'll love it still. Mm-hmm. A young fellow named Adam James in Buckinghamshire, he wanted to go to his first music festival, mm-hmm. Quite heavily autistic, mm-hmm. and his dad, and into DJing, right, and into electronic music, all that. His dad, Andy, was really nervous about his son going to a music festival because he was, as I said, 23 years old, but by himself, first time at a music festival. He thought he might get overwhelmed.
2: Of course.
1: And they had organized a emergency evacuation procedure because his parents thought that
2: like
1: he might.
2: Taught him, you're saying?
1: Or basically like had a procedure in plan for just call us, and they were all at the ready to go and mm-hmm. pick him up, thinking he might only last a day, maybe even less. He then, the dad, posted something just to say thank you to the lads that Adam had met. Because the first thing he did when he rocked up was he walked past a bunch of young people setting up their tents, and they said to him, hey, do you have a mallet? And Andy said, oh,
2: what's
1: no.
2: What's a mallet? Like a thing you bang?
1: Yeah, yeah, yeah. He just chip banging their tent pegs. And Adam said, oh, no, I don't. And then the lads from Bristol, they realized that he was all by himself, and they said, hey, do you want to set up your tent with our tents? And he said, are you sure?
2: This story's going to make me emotional, isn't it?
1: He said, are you sure? And he let them know. He said, guys, just so you know, I'm quite autistic, and so I might be a little awkward. And they said, hey, we've all got our own stuff going on. You join us. He called his dad, and his dad thought he was going to get a call saying,
2: come get me, come or get me. Your help.
1: And yeah. his dad said that he was crying and said, I've found my people. And the only reason the dad did the post, I'll get to this. Here's one of the young lads from Bristol talking about meeting Adam.
3: Straight away, we moved this tent into our circle, and he said, are you sure about jumping in with you boys? And I said, of course, like, without a doubt, it's not even questionable. He said, oh, mate, just to let you know, I've got quite high levels of autism. We would never judge anyone about that because, you know what I mean, we've got stuff ourselves. I got quite high ADHD. But it was nice for him to open up and let us know, do you know what I mean? Because his dad mentioned that he don't tell nobody that. So it was nice that he felt comfortable enough to do that.
1: And then the dad wanted to do a post just to thank the lads. But the reason he did it, I also think, is really sweet. Turns out it wasn't actually for the lads. It was from their parents who have done a great job.
4: Adam's dad thanked them on Facebook, and the post was liked 30,000 times.
5: I wrote this post just to say thank you to the mums and dads. The parents probably don't know that their kids have just done something absolutely amazing. They've done it out of kindness and sheer bloody humanity. You don't get much of that nowadays.
1: Adam has gone on also to be booked for several gigs as a drum and bass DJ.
2: What?
1: As a result
2: at
1: of
2: festivals?
1: As a result of the post going viral. Isn't that just...
2: It's just good in the world,
1: wonderful.
2: Isn't there? Amongst all the shit.
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8: Busy Toowoomba CBD, James Street between Hume and Anzac Avenue. At Oakey, Campbell Street, speeds reduced to 40 in the roadworks between Albigue Road and Lorimer Street. Dalby, Warrego, Condamine, Nicholson, Cunningham Street intersections, bit of congestion there and a bit of congestion Warwick, Albion Street between Albert and Wood Street. But a good run this afternoon through Cunningham's Gap. There's the Queensland we love and the one we fear, and it takes an unwavering resilience to call both home. Suncorp Insurance. Resilience never rests. That's the latest traffic on the Darling Downs, Hit 100.7.
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21: Hi there, I'm Amanda Myler with a news update. RSL Australia says Pauline Hanson's comments directed at Liberal frontbencher Andrew Hastie is an attack on every veteran service. The One Nation leaders refused to apologise for a cartoon video her party uploaded labelling Hastie a traitor. Hastie is an SAS veteran. The opposition leader says migration has to come back to a level Australia can handle. SA Premier Peter Malinauskas has accused the major parties of chasing One Nation, but Angus Taylor says rapid population growth is hurting housing affordability. The crackdown on social media companies over the under-16s ban is getting tougher. New laws passed by the Senate will let the eSafety Commissioner force platforms to hand over info, while maximum penalties will double. And Donald Trump's dangled a cash carrot for Americans if the Republicans win the House and Senate in the midterm election.
22: I will issue a dividend to every adult citizen in the United States of America for $5,000.
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21: Roosters half Hugo Savala says he will leave everything out on the field against the Panthers in Sunday's elimination final. Savala's slotting into the halves with Daly Cherry Evans following that injury to Sam Walker.
24: Yeah, you never want injuries, and I'm disappointing for Sam, but obviously for me, I'm going to take it with two hands, and I'm really excited for that. 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
20: This is Heat Weather.
25: Cloudy today, getting down to 9 degrees tonight. Tomorrow, partly cloudy with a top of 19. 19 and a possible shower for Saturday, partly cloudy for Sunday. 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
18: This is Carrie and Tommy.
0: Yeah, that is where you're at, the Thursday afternoon and big weekend on the way.
1: Yeah, you say Thursday afternoon, I say game day eve.
0: Yeah.
1: The NFL has touched down in Australia and will kick off tomorrow.
2: I didn't realise we had an Aussie playing.
1: We do.
2: Yes. Is that who's coming in up next?
1: We have one of the players who has told us he will be on the field tomorrow, lacing up the boots, and he joins us next.
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0: Around Australia, if you drive home this afternoon, it's Carrie Bickmore and Tommy Little.
1: Oh, we are gearing up for the NFL on Friday, and one man is very excited. You can follow Strawny's NFL journey online at Carlton Dry, and if the NFL doesn't work out, he's live at Strawn Timber at Basement Comedy Club throughout September. He joins us now, the one and only Strawny.
2: Strawn Timber. Hello, Strawny.
1: Yes.
2: Carrie and Tommy, driving you home.
1: Strawny.
2: Use it in your promo. Cut it up.
3: Thank you.
1: Strawny, how did you get involved in the NFL?
3: When you've been managed in your AFL career over 20 years and they keep dangling this carrot in front of you, maybe the carrot's in a different sport.
1: Yes.
3: You know what I mean?
1: So maybe it's not a carrot.
3: Maybe it's not a carrot. Maybe it's just
1: what,
3: a big...
1: What is it?
3: It's a stick.
1: Is it a stick?
3: It's a stick.
1: Yeah.
3: Yeah.
1: And
3: yeah.
1: What's it taste like?
3: Oh, Tommy, don't you get me started. I'm like, saucy Tommy. He started. Oh, Carrie's blushing. She's blushing.
1: A 20-year AFL career.
3: Yeah, it's a long time not to play a game.
1: How many games? I was going to ask how many games.
3: In hindsight, if I knew I was going to dedicate myself every day for 20 years... without getting a game, I probably would have made this move sooner, to be honest.
1: Okay, but it's obviously paid off now because we're going to see you on the field in the game on Friday.
3: Friday, the big MCG, 49ers or the Rams. Not sure which team yet.
4: Okay. What are the similarities between the sports that you found?
3: I'm not really sure, Carrie. I haven't done a lot of the homework. I just know that I can do it.
4: The shape of the ball,
3: the
4: maybe?
3: The shape of the ball is a little different. I like the bit in the NFL where they yell at the numbers. That's what Strawny wants to do. 59, 12, 6, ha! Touchdown! Strawny!
4: Do the players do that?
3: Yeah, all of them do that. Right. I've seen them on the movies. I watched a documentary and it's got me all up to speed.
1: What's it called?
3: Wildcats.
1: Yeah.
3: It's a great documentary. It's a great documentary.
4: I haven't seen it.
3: Yeah, it's a great documentary.
4: Okay.
3: It's about a coach, a female coach actually, because Strawny's an ally, called Goldie Horn. And she takes a team, and I'm not sure if it's the 49ers or the Rams. It's one of them, I'm pretty sure. Actually, it's probably the Wildcats, actually. And she takes them from zero to hero. And that's what Strawny will be doing on Friday.
4: Do the players know what to expect with Strawny? Like, are you like...
3: Yeah, they know. They've seen the tapes.
4: Yeah, I was going to say, wondered if they were chatting.
1: Sorry, I sometimes don't know what to expect with Strawny. What are the players expecting with Strawny?
3: Just a power forward. You know, he'll score and he'll entertain.
1: I didn't even know a power forward was a position.
3: Yeah, power forward, and I won't get offside. Strawny won't be doing that.
1: He's red up.
3: Yeah, absolutely.
4: Will you be entertaining them off the field as well? Because I know you know everyone about town. Yeah. What will you take them around?
3: I know everyone, Carrie. Don't you worry about that. Stop sliding into my DMs. You know,
1: has Carrie slid into your DMs?
3: She has.
1: What'd she say, Strawn?
4: I've always loved a flip player.
3: She has. She asked for a big slice of Strawn labor.
1: Strawn Glover.
3: And the Americans, they have.
1: Strawn Glover is gross.
3: Yum cha. Strawn Glover. Americans, they have the American pie, and now it's time for a big slice of Strawn Glover. And that's what they're getting. That's what they're getting. Because it's still footy. You know? That's the thing. I mean, AFL, NRL, whatever, it's all footy.
1: Where's Carlton Dry come into this?
3: They're Strawny's major sponsor. Yeah. And I'm always taking care of the sponsors. That's not a can of worms. That's a cut and dry.
4: Has Strawny got a big following online?
3: Yeah, massive.
4: Right.
3: Yeah, millions.
4: How many you got?
3: I haven't checked, but millions.
4: Right.
3: Definitely. Millions. Yeah. More than you, I would say. I would say. You do your little dances and your funny videos. But Strawny, it's like following the life of an athlete.
4: Yeah.
3: And that's why people respond to it. Look out.
1: How many times you slid in?
4: Oh, I'm not desperate.
1: And did you?
4: Five or six, maybe?
3: A day. It's a lot.
1: It's fun to say, isn't
3: it? It's a lot.
1: Strawny.
3: People love it.
1: Tell us about Strawn Timber.
3: Strawn
1: Timber. You had some big guests on the weekend.
3: Well, Strawny's been offered. I got a call from a manager offering me a Netflix special.
1: Mm.
3: And I was excited because I love watching Kevin Hart. He's the GOAT.
1: Yeah.
3: He's the GOAT. So I started writing some jokes. And then my manager said, actually, it's the Netflix special that they're just offering $15 a month. I got confused as to what the Netflix special. Yeah, because
4: right.
3: I've got a binge special and a KO special.
4: Sure.
3: And a Stan special.
4: Yeah.
3: But I never had the Netflix special.
4: No.
3: So now Strawny's got a Netflix special. But it got me thinking. It got Strawny thinking. And I thought, I've seen Tommy do stand up as well. And I thought, why not? He looks makes it look pretty easy, I've got to say.
1: Love it.
4: From one athlete.
3: I've already done one. I nailed it.
1: Did you?
3: Yeah, Strawny came out. You know the key is, I worked out the key.
1: Yeah.
3: you just do a little bit of what they call topical.
1: Yeah.
3: Yeah. So Stroini comes out, and I say to the audience, okay, I'm going to do topical now, because you got to get them in their mindset that I'm about to do topical.
1: Yeah.
3: And this is straight off the bat. And I say, guess how I got here? And they're like, oh, how, Stroini, how? And I said, Tiger Woods drove me. Because he was in the news because he lost his license.
1: Yes.
3: And they were like, oh, Stroini, I didn't get it at first, but when you explained it, buddy, that was funny. Yeah. You nailed it, Stroini.
4: From one athlete to another, how does Stroini feel about the Netflix Ray Gunn doco?
3: Well, Stroini actually dated Ray Gunn for a little while.
1: Really?
3: Yeah. Well,
4: power couple. Was that before her incredibly supportive husband came along?
3: Yeah, no, it was actually, well, I thought it was Ray Gunn, and then it actually wasn't Ray Gunn.
1: Who was it?
3: It was Erin Patterson.
1: Was it?
3: Yeah, I knew she was in the news.
1: Was this pre-Ozempic?
3: I knew she was in the news. Yeah, pre-Ozempic.
0: You said it like it was a win.
3: Yeah.
1: I got it. Don't worry about that. Pre-Ozempic.
3: I got it before the bikini bod.
1: Make sure you follow Strawny's NFL journey online at Carlton Dry. And if the NFL doesn't work out, he's live at Strawn Temper at Basement Comedy Club throughout September. Strawny, thank you.
3: Strawny. It's still funny. Hey,
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13: Busy East Toowoomba, James Street between Kitchener and the Toll Bar at Newtown, Anzac Avenue between West and James Streets, Centenary Heights, Alderley Street, slow through there, New England Highway, slow both directions through the roadworks near Nobby and Allura, speeds are reduced to 40, and in Warwick, minor congestion, Wood Street and Guy Street and Wood and Wallace Street 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That's the latest traffic on the Darling Downs. 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

0: Ugel, that is moving to the sun for your Thursday arvo. It's Carrie and Tommy.
1: Bickers, what's the worst thing about going to the dentist?
2: The drill.
1: The drill?
2: The drill.
1: Okay, so I've got one that I think is worse.
2: Yeah.
1: The drill is not great. I don't like the, you know, the Captain Hook?
2: Oh,
1: that they get in there and scrape?
2: Yep.
1: But without a doubt,
2: the
1: worst is the injection.
2: Yeah, before the drill.
1: Now, I've always thought that when you get the injection, at least it's a sting, and then and everything pretty much actually disappears.
2: Yeah.
1: And then they give you your cup of swirly stuff at the end, and they go, careful, you might dribble, and you go, I don't think I'm going to dribble.
2: Yeah.
1: And then it just spills all over the front of your chest, and you're like, I dribble too. So my mate went and got the injection. There was a first sting for just a filling. There was the first sting, and then there was a second far worse sting, and they went, ah, and then instantly sneezed a couple of times, and the dentist went, oh.
0: With the needle still in their mouth.
1: Nah, taken out. But then the dentist went, oh, I think
2: I've hit a nerve.
1: I think I might have hit your sinus nerve.
3: Oh.
1: Yes. But don't worry, it will be okay. It just might take a few hours for it to fully
2: What, do you just
1: off.
2: Sneeze for 2 hours?
1: 2 hours? Do you like to know the full extent of the sneezing?
2: Oh, yes.
1: This was at 8 a.m. in the morning. This was yesterday. Come 8 p.m. at night for every half hour, I asked what was the regularity of the sneezing because she tried to go to work afterwards and then had to leave because she couldn't stop sneezing. For every half hour, she reckoned 8 to 10 sneezes.
0: Oh, my God.
1: And sneezed up till 8 p.m. at night, and then as soon as, so 12 hours of sneezing, and then as soon as it stopped, she said, I was so exhausted, I just fell straight asleep.
2: See, because I've always loved to sneeze, but that's a lot of sneezing.
1: She said,
2: That's how many sneezes in a
0: she
2: day?
0: She like a headache. That would have been.
1: She said, it, by the end of it, the sneezing itself was so painful.
0: Yeah.
2: Yeah.
1: Yeah, because she said they weren't like, you know, normal sneezes, sometimes you have a violent one. But then every now and then you can have a couple which are kind of a bit gentler, particularly if you've got a cold. Often it's just sniffles and stuff like this.
2: Yes.
1: She said she'd be sitting there and then out of nowhere just this, like, boo, just rocking her head. Here's what I want to know. On 13 1060, do you want to know specifically dental stuff, Carrie?
2: Because my mum had a root canal done the other day.
1: Yep.
2: And she said it hurt. So, again, she thought once they put the injection, she wasn't going to feel a thing.
1: Yep.
2: She said it got to the point where she was slapping the dentist, like slapping him hard and screaming at him. She was in so much pain. And she was like, I thought they had a way to deal. Like, why am I awake going through this pain? And that's the same woman that had her wisdom teeth out with no anaesthetic in a dental chair.
1: No anaesthetic?
2: No anaesthetic in a dental chair when she was in her 20s.
1: Oh, wow.
2: I know. Ripped out with no anaesthetic.
1: Oh, give us a call, 13 1060. We're talking dental nightmares.
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0: Another and 54 Ultra that is talk to you for your Thursday arvo. It's Carrie and Tommy driving you home.
1: We are asking on 131060 about dental nightmares. My friend went to get a filling. They gave her the injection that's meant to numb everything. There was a bit of a prick from the needle, and then there was a second, much more painful thing, which they said was the needle hitting her sinus nerve, which resulted in 12 hours of uncontrollable sneezing. G'day, Jesse.
2: Hey, how you doing?
1: Yeah, good. What was your dental nightmare?
2: So, very similar story. I had to get a crown recently, and they put one needle in, and I was like, that's fine. The second needle went in straight in the top of my mouth, and instantly I could, like, feel sick, and I started dry reaching and felt like I was about to throw up, and just kept happening and happening for, like, at least 3 or 4 minutes.
1: Yeah.
2: And they tried some different options to try and, like, help, and I just couldn't. I was, like, literally about to throw up. And then the dentist was like, what about some salt? And I was like, what are you talking about? And they brought some salt in and literally put it on the tip of my tongue, and it like stopped the sensation of wanting to throw up.
3: Does that work for like any other times you want to vomit?
2: We can try.
3: Like I was just thinking of all the times I was sick, like when I was pregnant and stuff, because I did like salty chips and things like that would help me. I wonder if there's something in the salt.
2: Maybe the craving. Yeah, the craving for it needs it.
1: Jesse, did they say obviously they hit something that was, you know, a bit spewy, but did they say exactly what they thought happened?
2: I think it's probably a similar thing. They've just like hit a nerve that sort of creates, it's like it was right one of my near my wisdom teeth. So it was, I think that back of the throat that sort of numbed my whole throat and just that sensation of wanting to go. Cause I think I couldn't swallow that. Like I didn't know if I was swallowing or not. So that just, I was like, it still makes me.
1: Yeah. Thank you for getting involved, Jesse. Appreciate it
3: Vanessa, hey.
4: Hi, Carrie. Hi, Tommy. How are you?
3: Good. We're talking dentist dramas. What happened?
4: Yes, I went to the dentist and I had a filling. And then after they do the restoration on the top to make sure it's all covered over, she flossed with a piece of metal tape.
3: I've had that.
4: It's a dental floss, but
3: yes.
4: But she cut my lip. Cut through my bottom lip. And it was bleeding. And she said, you don't need to go to the doctor. It'll be fine. But she gave me a card when I was leaving because it was still bleeding with a mobile number on it and said, if it keeps bleeding, ring me. And I went back to work and I had blood all down my neck and my face, all down the front of my shirt. And I had to go to the emergency department and have stitches. I had 6 stitches inside my mouth and 6 stitches on the outside.
3: Why did she want you to call her? What was she going to do?
4: Oh, I'm not sure.
3: Do you think she was worried that she'd get in trouble, so she was kind of going to deal with it on the down low?
4: Well, that's what my husband said, so.
1: Vanessa, as if, like, the one person. Firstly, two things. I don't think anyone in the, like, medical industry is meant to say, don't go to a doctor.
3: No,
1: like,
3: and also, just call me tonight.
1: I know.
3: Midnight, just call me.
1: Just call the one person who did it.
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3: 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Dentists are good places to go.
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3: Bye.
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16: Hi there, I'm Amanda Myler with the news update. The Prime Minister's opened question time today with a tribute to those who died in the September 11 attacks 25 years ago.
17: Amid its horror, we saw the greatest side of humanity. From the passengers and office workers who found themselves trapped in a waking nightmare, to the first responders who raced into danger.
16: Jackie Lambie has joined calls for One Nation to pull down a cartoon repeatedly describing Liberal frontbencher Andrew Hastie as a traitor. RSL Australia says it is an attack on every veteran service. Donald Trump's promised every US adult citizen $5,000 if the Republicans win the House and Senate in November's midterm elections. There's a condition, if the handout were to happen, the president says the cash must be spent in the US. And the Weather Bureau has released its long-range forecast, showing rainfall is likely to be above average across much of the west, central regions and northeast, but below average in the southeast.
18: If you work around power lines, check their locations before starting work. 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
16: Roosters stand in half Hugo Savala says he is grabbing the opportunity to start against the Panthers in Sunday's elimination final with both hands. Savala's got the gig following that injury to Sam Walker and will line up with veteran Daly Cherry Evans.
19: He's been great for me this year and he's been great for a lot of other young boys in the team. Just the way he conducts himself and the way that he commits himself to the team, and you know, he's got a big team first mentality, and you know, also the way he communicates with all the boys. You know, the team's really clear with how we want to play.
16: Week one finals action kicks off tomorrow night with the Rabbitohs Knights.
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15: This is Heat Weather.
20: Cloudy today, getting down to 9 degrees tonight. Tomorrow, partly cloudy with a top of 19. 19 and a possible shower for Saturday, partly cloudy for Sunday. 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

0: We'll love that for your Thursday evening right across our beautiful country. Hello, it is Fifi Fevernick.
1: Now, I watch Reece Welsh. I follow him on Instagram, and one of his mates gave out his number. And he had
2: Who's Reece Welsh?
1: He plays for the Brisbane Broncos, plays for Australia, footy player, plays for Queensland. Australia, Queensland Maroons.
2: Rugby player.
1: Superstar. Beautiful league. Looking man.
2: League.
1: Yeah, plays league. And he put up an Insta story of all the people that rag him, and I thought, whose number should I give out here? Like, no one's going to ring Nick, no one's going to ring me, no one's going to ring Josiah. They're going to ring Fee. Let's give her number away, and I did this. I want everyone just to ring up and say, "Hey Fee, we love you. Welcome back."
2: I don't want that.
1: So if you want to call Fee, Fee, you can call her.
2: Just call 131060.
1: 0436.
3: Oh my god.
1: 817446.
3: Do we dump that?
1: Say hi to Fee.
3: Oh wow.
2: I'll never talk to you again.
1: Boom. How was your day yesterday?
2: I don't know. I went to bed, still feeling a little under the weather, so I just turned over, ignored my phone, and I don't want to talk about it.
1: He blew up. I'm sorry for being cheeky, but it's pretty funny.
2: Yeah.
1: And we got thousands and thousands and thousands of calls. And the
2: I did.
1: That's together.
2: Got it.
1: Like we're a duo.
2: Yeah, go off and live your life during the day and leave me with my phone with thousands.
1: Yeah, we're a duo. That's
3: but
1: how
3: it's
1: we
3: teamwork
1: work.
3: Because you wouldn't have gotten those calls had he not given out your number. You see how it all works together.
1: That's how a duo works.
2: Okay.
1: We just work for each other.
2: Right.
1: And you got thousands and thousands of messages, and you got, I reckon, 20,000 calls. Like it's still ringing.
2: I know, it's ringing right now. Because you just gave out the number again.
1: Yeah, and you don't even have it in the studio because it's that annoying. Yes, Nerdburger.
4: V, I had to help you clear out your voicemail because I don't know if you know this, but your voicemail can actually fill up.
2: My voicemail was already at 95%.
1: Yeah.
2: And that's 486 voicemails I've never listened to. And now
0: do you want to hear some of them?
1: Yeah, play the music.
5: Hey, what's up? Glad you're back. Missed you.
6: Yeah, g'day, Fifi. It's Anthony here. I've just got sent your number from one of my mates in this group chat. Just said just to give you a ring and wish you the best. If you could give me a call back on 0465. Hope you're doing well.
7: Hi, Fifi. Welcome back.
8: Fifi, what's happening? Ring it, ding, ding, honky as the king. How are you? What's been happening?
9: We love you, Fifi.
8: Love you.
10: Hey, Fifi. Call me back.
11: Fifi, my name's Lucas Wilson. I'm a Gold Coast filmmaker. Would like to brainstorm with you on getting that for a movie, and he was the unwitting protagonist.
1: We had to cut out a bit of that.
2: I think it's ringing again.
1: Yeah, he was wanting to get you in a movie or something, but I love
2: how... Do you
1: want
2: me to answer this?
1: Yeah, go.
2: Hang on and put on. Hello? Someone... Hello, who's that?
9: Is this?
2: Yeah, this is Fifi. Who's this?
3: Oh, no.
9: My name's Amanda.
2: Oh, hi, Amanda. Oh, thank you, Amanda. That's so nice of you.
3: More calls coming through.
2: Hang on, I have to go because there's more calls coming through. Hang on a second. Hello? Hello?
9: Hey.
2: Hi, who's this? Oh. Are you there?
0: Oh, you've got her on mute, Fee.
2: Oh, no, they hung up. But there's someone else coming through. Hello?
12: Hello.
2: Hi, who's this?
12: Nathan.
2: Hey, Nate. You're on the radio with Fifi Fever Nick.
12: How are you?
2: Yeah, good, thank you. Thanks for calling.
12: Welcome back. Hope you're feeling better.
2: Oh, I appreciate that, Nate. Thank you. That's so nice of you. Oh,
1: I just love how the blokes...
12: Enjoy your weekend.
2: Oh,
12: tomorrow.
2: Oh, that's lovely. Oh, thank you, Nate. Okay, I'll speak to you soon.
12: Thank you.
2: Bye. Oh, my gosh, it's still...
1: I just love how blokes, straight up, you've gone into a WhatsApp group. This is Fifi Box's phone number. And how creepy.
3: All the women, too, are like, oh, my God, Fifi. And all the guys are like...
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0: going into like the preparation. We've been training for months for this moment, practicing our dances, our cheers, and we're just overall ready to get everybody excited and pumped up tomorrow.
1: Now, you guys, the Rams, are Super Bowl favorites. You're actually favorites to win the Super Bowl. So you're like $6 or something. Do you girls, when you're training, because if they make the Super Bowl, you're there.
0: Yes.
1: Like, that's got to be some sort of drive. Like, come
0: it's
1: on, boys.
0: Awesome.
1: Don't lose. I want to go to the Super Bowl. And I heard that Miley Cyrus will be playing this year at the Super Bowl.
0: Oh, that would be awesome.
1: Which will be sick. So you'll be on the field for that, too. Like, how cool would that be?
0: That would be absolutely amazing. Yeah. Such a dream. And we are really have faith in our roster. We're really excited. It's a great team. So I think it's going to be a great season.
1: Do you get
0: angry
1: when they lose?
0: Like, no, we're proud of them. We're proud of them no matter what.
2: Yeah. And we learn from our mistakes and we learn from that so we can come back better tomorrow. Yeah.
3: What about other cheerleading teams? Like, how do you go with the 49ers cheerleaders? Is there rivalry amongst cheerleaders?
2: No, I think we're all such a great community. The dance community is so small. We actually know a few cheerleaders on every team, I feel like, because the community is so small and so we love to uplift each other.
1: Oh, I reckon you get a bit peeved off or a bit angry with the Dallas cheerleaders because they've got their own Netflix show. They go
0: absolutely not. We are big fans of Dallas Cowboys cheerleaders.
2: If anything, they've opened up doors for every cheer organization. Yeah. So we love to support each other and they support us in return.
3: That's what they said. Huge. Like even my daughter, she's 13 and so many of her friends do cheer. And I don't think when I was a kid here in Australia, that wasn't a thing, but cheer is becoming huge here in Australia as well.
1: I think High School Musical started that.
3: All the Netflix shows because I didn't understand how competitive your world is. And then I started watching those documentaries going, whoa. The talent, the athleticism, I think you're more impressive than the footballers.
0: Thank you. It's very intense, but we love what we do and we do it for a reason.
1: They move better than the linebackers.
4: Can we hear any of the cheers? Surely.
3: Oh, yeah. Can you do one?
0: Yes.
2: Whose house?
0: Our most favorite cheer is whose house, Ram's house.
1: Yes. This is my house.
3: Okay.
0: Yes.
2: Okay.
0: So when we say whose house, you all will scream Ram's house.
2: Right. Okay.
0: Yes. Okay, we'll do it three times.
2: Okay, ready?
5: Whose house?
6: Ram's house.
5: Whose house?
6: Ram's house.
5: Whose house?
6: Ram's house.
4: You can hear more of that tomorrow. We've got tickets to give away in just a sec.
7: We're in the cheer squad.
4: But stay up to date with the Los Angeles Rams cheerleaders on Instagram at LA Rams Cheer. 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Hey, girls, thank you so much for coming in.
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4: We'll see you tomorrow.
1: Can I
3: come?
5: No. Oh. Rams
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12: Victim numbers are down 9.6%. But most serious crimes are committed by repeat offenders, often while they're on bail. To break this cycle, the new Queensland Government is expanding adult crime, adult time by introducing automatic jail for offenders who commit a serious crime while on bail. Alongside more police and more early intervention and rehabilitation, it's part of our plan to keep making Queensland safer. To have your say on the proposed new laws, search Breach Bail, Go to Jail. Authorised by the Queensland Government, Brisbane.
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0: Olivia Rodrigo and Drop Dead is tonight's number 5 in the Hot Hits Hot 7 at 7. Do you need a new iPhone? Let's get you up to speed with what happened today at Apple Park.
1: It's tech time.
2: The new guy, Josh Turnus.
0: John.
2: He took over. John.
0: Yeah,
2: John.
0: We were just talking about Josh Fawaz, so I feel like you've confused the two.
2: That's right. He looks more like a Josh than a John.
0: He does have a Josh vibe to him, yeah. Quite a young man compared to their past, to his predecessors.
2: So he's obviously just taken over from Tim Cook to jump up on stage and talk about the new iPhones that are coming out. Obviously, all eyes were on the iPhone Duo, which is the foldable phone, which can cost over $6,000 here. Is that correct, Karen?
3: Yes, $5,800 for the top model, yeah.
2: Oh, right, okay.
0: They have never put out anything that expensive before.
2: That is unbelievable. Surely the maximum level of the phone you get is a foldable one suits a certain career or things like that. Like I imagine graphic designers, I imagine architects, but to have it on the on their person.
0: However, one of the cool things it does is it has auto take when you've done your pose. So you know how you'll set a timer and everyone runs around ready to pose for the 10-second timer? It now knows when you're posed and ready to go and will just take the photo without you setting a timer. That's worth $5,800, isn't it?
2: But you don't have to do that on the Duo. I'm sure that that's part of their Apple intelligence that they're talking about.
0: No, it's not. It's only on the Duo.
2: Well, that's stupid. Because I know that they would be able to do that on any of these iPhone 18s or whatever.
0: But they'd like to make some money.
2: Oh, God.
3: Apple Vision Pro was more expensive, by the way.
0: Oh, yeah, true.
3: Very expensive.
0: The headset.
3: The headset thing.
0: Which hasn't worked very well for them.
2: No, it hasn't. They sort of really emphasise this Apple intelligence, which will be sort of Siri. It's their fully inbuilt intelligence program. There's a whole load of new things that are going on, but I'm at a point where I'm like, okay, all right, we're giving our brains to phones now too. Everything we're doing here, they got their new AirPod things. I feel like my mum.
0: You are describing this like the oldest woman I've ever met.
2: But like the AirPods, right?
0: Yeah.
2: They can do the translation thing, which I do think is very helpful.
0: Mm-hmm.
2: And I think it will come in very handy. But if people are just going to go country to country relying on their AirPods to get them through, just try and immerse yourself a little bit.
0: Yeah. So apparently the Duo is about the size of a passport.
2: Too big.
0: You're trying to work out how to use it in your hands. One of the interesting things that they have done with Apple Watch is it can record and summarise your conversations. So you can literally rewind something you just heard, like maybe a specials menu at a cafe, and you can replay it to yourself while the server is standing there watching you replay the specials on your watch instead of just asking you for another one.
2: I hate that because I would, instead of replaying it on my watch, just say to the person, sorry, I didn't quite catch that. What did you say? That's part of what human conversation is.
0: Do you need a new phone?
2: I do.
0: Are you going to buy one?
2: Well, not this one.
0: Not the Duo.
2: No way. I like it to fit in my hand. That's all I need. And that, do you know, Apple's also been accused of making people's fingers longer. In the image, because the phone is quite big, like they've been accused of like editing someone, the person who's holding its fingers. Look here.
0: Fit around the phone.
2: Fit around the phone.
0: They're some long ass fingers. John Turnus is tiny in comparison to those fingers.
2: But obviously, you know, they've been very clear. They've said this is like the new, what were their exact words? They said an iPhone like no other iPhone, because obviously Samsung have sort of done all of this before.
0: Yeah.
2: So they can't be saying it's a phone like no other phone. And Samsung are a little bit, they're throwing some shade, really.
0: I'll definitely be getting one of the new iPhones. I don't think I've got Duo money.
2: No.
0: I've got radio money.
2: No, yeah.
0: I think it'll be a Pro Max for me.
2: But the Max is too big.
0: I've got a Max at the moment. It's fine. I've got really long fingers, though. So.
2: Well, I don't know what I have. I think it's a... No, it couldn't be a 17. It's a 15.
0: Cool.
2: Anyway.
0: Thanks for listening to our wrap-up of the new iPhone.
2: I'm just sick of this AI.
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20: 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Hey, this is Temper City, and this is Self-Aware.

0: 7, tonight's number one song. Alrighty, it is time to bring in someone we've been very excited to talk to for the last 24 hours.
1: Yes, Nick Kelly and I are very passionate Traders fans. I'm a very new passionate Traders fan.
0: It's an easy show to get into, though. If you haven't watched it before, it is literally a bunch of, sometimes it's normies, sometimes it's celebrities, all put into a manor, and a few of them are designated traitors by Gretel Colleen, and they have to kill everyone off without being detected by the end.
1: It's like Murder in the Dark.
0: It truly is, just on a mammoth scale.
1: Making, I love it.
0: Spoiler alert, making it to the very end as a traitor, and therefore taking home the prize of just over $200,000. Mm-hmm. Former AFLW star, an absolute legend of Survivor as well, Kirby Bentley is here.
1: Yes!
2: Who amongst us has fantasized about making reality TV stars disappear?
3: Things are about to get murderous.
4: My daughter's like, they're going to get you first, Mum, because you're such a...
3: I'm Gretel Colleen, and this is The Traitors.
0: In one of the great traitors wins anywhere in the universe, we are not worthy to have Kirby Bentley with us right now. Kirby, hello.
5: How are you? How are you feeling?
1: How are we feeling? Oh my God, Kirby. I tell you what, last night I was on the edge of my seat and I was a little bit cross with you on Tuesday, but I think that's what made me realize I'm not cut out to ever be a traitor, because you just played that game so magnificently, but I imagine it took its toll in a very big way. Is that right?
5: Yeah, of course. I think you see it in the episode last night, and I think in the last 2 days, we film over 12 days, and it's not a long time, but in a game like this, I was absolutely ruined, and it was starting to affect me and my moral compass. Like, Reese calling me out the way that they did, well done, because I would have probably felt and done the same thing. But yeah, just owning that in the moment and then feeling those emotions, I couldn't control it. So what you saw was the real raw version of who I actually am.
0: Oh, I think what we saw last night, I think that conversation between you and Reese was one of the most mature conversations of frustration that I've ever seen on TV, where it wasn't just this angry, scrappy match. It was a properly human moment between two adults. But what did it feel like to be on the receiving end of that conversation?
5: Yeah, I think you nailed it though. Like, I knew what I was doing in the game when I was in of sane mind, right? So I brought Reese in to be able to throw them as a scapegoat, but then obviously Reese stays in, and now we're working together. And when I had written Reese's name down, I was just like, yes, this is true. I'm owning it. It is what it is. I accept that and I understand how you feel. That doesn't mean I need to take that away from the way that they're feeling. I just knew that I'm so close to the end. I'm absolutely exhausted. And, again, that was a real raw moment.
1: Yeah. I mean, you said numerous times that you were doing this for your family, and I thought that was such a beautiful thing, especially at the end. You said, I can pay for my – was it your sister's wedding?
5: And that's one thing that sort of kept me in check. What am I doing this for? What's my purpose? Why am I here? And who do I need to choose? And I always reflected back to my family. And I was blindsided on Survivor the day of my sister's wedding, so I missed it. So that was the reason why I paid for a wedding.
0: Oh, that's so good.
1: I can imagine, how was their reaction when they found out that you actually won the whole thing?
5: Oh, Mum and my sister, they both cried. So they're the only two that I told. And they didn't believe me, so go figure. It's like, there's no trust anywhere anymore. No. But they were definitely really proud and held that secret with me for the whole year.
0: Hold on the line there, Kirby. We are going to come back and talk more. Your Traitors 2026 winner is here. Kirby Bentley's on the Hot Hits.
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15: They're eating her. And then they're going to eat me. Oh, my God.
16: Jason Derulo's coming in to hang out in the next 15 minutes.
17: Jason Derulo.
16: Beautifully said. That'll be delightful. Speaking of delightful, a great moment for one of the greatest to ever do it out of the UK, Loz.
17: Alan Carr?
16: Yes.
17: What's he done?
16: He has been honoured with a Lifetime of Achievement Award at the National Television Awards in the UK.
17: It's about time.
16: It is. I mean, if you're not across Alan, I think everyone would be across Alan Carr.
17: Surely. I mean, we just only about 20 minutes ago spoke with Kirby, from who was on Traitors Australia.
16: Yeah.
17: Well, Alan Carr, if your Traitors whistle needs wetting, watch the UK Celebrity Traitors with Alan Carr. It is brilliant.
16: He has no idea how to be a traitor.
17: No.
16: It does a terrible job.
17: I cannot believe how he did in this show.
16: Exactly. Good work, not saying how it goes. Here's Alan accepting that amazing award, and it was a surprise to him as well. They didn't tell him in advance.
18: You know, I look out here and I see Ollie, who played me, you know, in Changing Ends, and then I see the runners and I see the researchers who brought me my tea on Friday Night Project and Chatty Man, and they're up for awards. I see them coming up. You know, it's amazing. It's been very surreal and triggering. Thank you, and thank you, because you know what? If you didn't watch the shows and vote, and then I wouldn't be here, so thank you.
17: Oh, bless him.
16: I love him. Honestly, there's no one has a bad word to say about him.
17: Nah.
16: And isn't that the beautiful thing? It's rare these days.
17: Yep. Mm-hmm.
16: Yeah, but he's a gorgeous human being. Let's keep the hot hits rolling. And just a tick, we'll get everything hot off the press, including, is Harry Styles about to retire from music? Details coming at you after Olivia Rodrigo and The Cure. This is the Hot Hits with Nick and Lauren.
17: Oh,

0: Cat's Eye Animal Hot Hits right across Australia with Nick and Lauren. Breaking news.
1: Breaking news. Jennifer Lawrence has launched her Instagram.
0: In 2026.
1: Yeah.
0: This is like Nicole Kidman launching a TikTok last week.
1: Did she just?
0: Yep, she did.
1: She's been popping up on my TikTok.
0: Getting with the program. So what is Jennifer Lawrence... I was about to say Jennifer Lopez. What has Jennifer Lawrence posted to her Instagram at this
1: she
0: juncture?
1: She has posted... So she's J-Law. She's posted nothing.
0: Right.
1: She has 643,000 followers so far.
0: Mm-hmm.
1: And she said... Her Instagram bio says, Jennifer Lawrence, all one word was taken.
0: Cool.
1: I'm going to follow her.
0: Who's she following? Let's have a look. Anyone that we know?
1: 45 people. Let's see.
0: Kendall Jenner, Kim Kardashian, Kris Jenner.
1: Miss Piggy.
0: Good.
1: Amy Poehler.
0: There's not really much more of this story, is there?
1: Not really. Yeah. I don't even know why. Oh, she... Okay.
0: Yes?
1: Yeah, I don't know why we're doing this. Well done to Jennifer. I'll shoot you a DM.
0: They reckon we're all going to be dead by AI in the next 10 years, but we're focusing on Jennifer Lawrence's Instagram being launched with no content on it. Welcome to the Hot Hits.
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17: Hey, all, let's go. Thursday is the new Friday. It is the weekend, baby.
18: Yeah, we're here to get your weekend started because even if you do have to work on a Friday, you don't really.
17: No, we know what you're like. Yeah. Guess who's coming back to Australia, Lauren Barry?
18: Is it Fatboy Slim?
17: Yes. Great guessing game. This is going to be massive. So if you've never seen Fatboy Slim live before, you and I both have very storied memories of seeing Fatboy Slim.
18: Very storied memories. My first Future Music Festival, so you can imagine.
17: Hell yeah.
18: What state I was in.
17: So March next year, he'll be here. And he said, for this tour, I wanted to get up close with my people, play venues with real atmosphere and have a proper party.
18: Oh, this is so exciting.
17: Bridges, rivers, parks, old railway sheds. If it's a bit weird and the sound system's loud enough, I'm there.
18: So do we know where he's performing?
17: Yes, let me tell you. KDOT, are you across Fremantle's Esplanade Park?
0: Yes. Yeah, right across.
17: There?
0: Yeah, it's very nice.
17: He's going to be in the Heritage Bays of Carriage Works in Sydney from March 5 to 7.
18: Yeah, when you said train tracks, I thought, I bet he's doing carriage work.
17: Absolutely. Brisbane, South Bank Forecourt, which is going to be massive. On the Banks is a huge event they do on the forecourt of South Bank. And Melbourne will close out with two shows at the Underpass, a new outdoor venue beneath the elevated freeway in West Melbourne.
18: Yes, I have seen footage from that place and it looks very cool.
17: Was that the place where your mate went to a rave? Remember that beautiful man you brought to a drinks once, Miss Love? Then you go to a rave there.
0: Wow, I forgot about Miss
17: Love. That beautiful. You just go, oh, my friend's coming. And then you proceed to bring in the most beautiful man I've ever met.
18: No, can I be very clear? Miss Love, I've known since he was a child.
17: I'm aware.
18: I was a gymnastics teacher, so I do not look at Miss Love as a beautiful man. To me, Miss Love is a boy.
17: To be very clear, Miss Love is of age.
18: I know. Yes, he is. He's like in his mid to late 20s now, but. Yeah, it could have been there.
17: Shout out, Miss Love.
18: Yeah, hey, Miss Love.
17: So last year when Fatboy Slim was here, he performed at the Northern Soul Chip Shop at a little pop-up event. And we had our spies, okay, Hamish, down there recording the set. So live from the Northern Soul Chip Shop, please welcome Fatboy Slim to the Hot Mix. Let's go.
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0: Sam Fender, Olivia Dean, it's Rein Me In on the Hot Hits with Nick and Lauren. As we go back in time.
1: It's the Hot Hits Historical.
0: Oh, yes.
2: Yes. I'm going to take you back to July 28, 1995, when Sandra Bullock became widely credited as the first person to purchase movie tickets online during a promotional event for her techno thriller film, The Net.
0: Have a listen to this. The moment.
3: Click for showtimes and tickets for this movie. Okay, it's frozen.
4: I think we crashed.
3: There you go. We're going to click on right down the nose. Neat, neat. Right there. Okay. Please follow these four steps. One, select the number of tickets you need. $1 surcharge per ticket. We're buying two.
4: Okay.
3: Oops. Where's the delete on here?
5: Well, you know what it doesn't do? It doesn't verify that you've typed in the wrong number. It says your number is, and then it should have double verification. Just a little something that I thought might help. You press this button to send our order, and here we go.
4: Is it confirmed? Enjoy the show.
5: Isn't that a beautiful thing? This has a champagne.
0: How fun is that?
2: And to be fair, like 1995, that is early
0: Very
2: to be buying
0: early.
2: Movie tickets.
0: Yeah. Did you see how much they cost as well in the video?
2: $17.70.
0: $17.70 for two tickets plus surcharge.
2: How much movie now? Like $30 each?
0: Easily. Yeah.
2: Then you got to go to the candy bar. Yeah, 1995. Because I remember, I mean, I didn't really get a grasp of the internet properly until
0: 2026.
2: No.
6: Nice.
2: I reckon about 2000, because my dad was the one that really pioneered the internet in in my world. Mate, I was downloading songs on Napster at 11.
0: Hell yeah, man. Yeah. I was playing Carmen Sandiego off a CD-ROM. And were you around when Macca's started doing, in the Happy Meal, they give you a CD of like an educational thing to play?
2: Yes, I was. I used to also go to just the Barbie website and play on the Barbie website for hours.
0: Hell yeah. When did you get into Meat Spin?
2: What's Meat Spin? Is that like,
0: That's what it says on the tin.
2: So it, is it like a gener, like, is it, what was that one that you just would pair it up with a random person and it was really weird?
0: Omegle.
2: Omegle.
0: Yeah. No, Meat Spin.
2: Was it like that? But
0: no,
2: meat?
0: It wasn't. You can Google, if you want to search Meat Spin up on your phone right now.
2: Oh, I'm searching it.
0: Okay, fantastic.
6: I probably wouldn't do it on the work Wi-Fi.
2: I am. Meat Spin. The site your mother warned you about. Do I click on it?
0: Yeah. Yeah, click on it.
2: Alright. NSFW, while I'm at
0: just
2: work.
0: Been reported.
2: Oh, my God! Is that it?
0: Yeah, that's it. That was me. It's like one of the first websites we visited as kids.
2: No, I don't. I've never seen Meat Spin, and I am offended.
0: Queenie!
2: And Carmen.
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0: Plays wraps us up on the Hot Hits with Nick and Lauren.
1: In celebration of the night that was, it's the Hot Hits Awards ceremony.
0: Yeah, a couple of awards for things that happen in on or around the show. Lauren Barry has the first award of the night.
2: My award tonight goes to Kirby from Traders. We had her on earlier in the show because if you haven't watched by now, she won Traders as the trader.
0: I think people have had two nights now to watch it.
2: Yeah, I agree. Yeah. And she did an absolutely phenomenal job. And I just think, yeah, she gets my award.
0: Because she's done Survivor three times now, right?
2: Twice, I think.
0: Twice.
2: She was on with For Us.
0: Ah, our mate.
2: Oh. Yeah.
0: Is that right?
2: Yes.
0: And he won.
2: He won.
0: Wow.
2: They have a rivalry, apparently.
0: If you haven't watched Traders Australia, go back and start at the top on 10 Play.
2: It's very good.
0: It's so bloody good. My award tonight is going to go to... Actually, Karen, have you got an award for tonight?
3: I do. My award tonight goes for Jennifer Lawrence for joining Instagram. Good on you, doll. You've had bloody 20 years to do it, and you haven't.
0: But, mate, she's so down-to-earth and relatable. It takes time when you're as relatable as she is.
2: She loved pizza that much, as she loves to remind everyone. No, I do love Jennifer Lawrence. I do.
0: I don't.
2: I like her. I feel like she's... I do feel like she's, softened a little bit. I like her in interviews today, not 10 years ago.
0: I like her in No Hard Feelings, where she's about 35 and falls in love with a 19-year-old.
2: Is that when she's like, I'm 30, I'm 30, I'm 29. Is that one?
0: Yeah, I think so.
2: Yeah.
0: Hosted the Central Coast premiere of that.
2: Did you just?
0: Yeah, I did.
2: Oh. Was she there?
0: No. What do you think? God, I used to love hosting premieres on the Sunny Coast. I remember I got to host the premiere of Love Song.
3: It's true.
0: So true. It's true. Westfield Tugra.
2: Nice.
0: Ben Cinema's Tugra. Sometimes they'd take me to Lake Haven. I'd say no, thank you.
3: Drew a suit?
0: A suit?
3: Yeah.
0: As if.
3: What'd you wear?
0: No, you know what I wear? Because you know what you do in regional radio? You wear the station merch.
3: Oh, you wear the station merch anyway.
0: No, only the retro merch. Now available on UncleRico.com.
2: Yep.
0: No, I'd wear the little CFM top. And I remember I did the intro for Love, Simon when that came out. And then my sister posted this thing on Instagram afterwards that was like, just thought Love, Simon, it came out bawling my eyes out. For those who don't know, my brother is gay. And they were just like, it's like, I was like, you had to put it like
2: it
0: that.
2: It really hit home.
0: It really hit home for her as an ally.
2: Oh, bless
0: That's
2: her.
0: That's very true. Hey, my award tonight is going to go to Jesse, who filled in for me last night for doing a stand-up job.
2: Great job.
0: Jesse, who you hear with Carrie and Tommy, is the guy that says, Monday, arvo, guys, how are we?
2: Yep.
0: And other such words.
2: Yep.
0: It's Carrie and Tommy. And other words. He got to say more words last night on the show.
2: He got to say heaps of words.
0: He did a great job.
2: His words were good.
0: He's a treasure. Did you guys do a podcast with him?
3: We did
2: not.
3: No, we
2: didn't.
0: No, good.
2: Yep. Podcasts are only for the core.
0: For the core crew.
2: Core crew.
0: That's very true. Speaking of the core crew, we're about to go and record our podcast. We do it every night. 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
1: and Sommy. I've got a mate who's definitely not me.
2: Sommy.
1: I had a chat to Sommy and he said, "You won't believe what my housemate's done." And I said, "Who's Sonny?"
2: Hold on. I'm confused now.
1: Your mate,
2: which is definitely not you, his name's Sommy, has a housemate that's definitely not your housemate, Johnny, but his name is Jonathan.
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2: Sorry, Jonathan.
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3: This is your first time listening. Wow, you are in store for a treat, my friend, because we have been doing this business for how long? 14 years? 12 years?
26: We started our first piece of banter, Matt O'Kine, you could probably find from the year 2013. And we're hitting that sweet spot, you know. sometimes you get people together and they're, let's say we were on our 50th wedding anniversary. I would hazard a guess the banter would be very stale. Like a piece of bread left out on the bench, the air gets to it and it becomes rock hard.
3: Yeah.
26: We're sort of hitting that sweet spot. It will tail off. I'm not going to lie to you. It will eventually get mold, bacteria.
3: Well, it's like a bottle of red wine, you know. We were good to drink back then. We're even better now. But yes, even a really nice, you know, Shiraz, Cab Sav, you know, once you hit that 20-year mark, things can start getting a bit funky.
26: I'm just really looking forward to the archaeologists digging into a French chateau and finding a bottle of Matt and Alex that's been there for 150 years and taking a punt on it and immediately spitting it out and going, what is this garbage?
3: This is rancid. And with that promise, thank you for joining us here on Matt and Alex. I did something incredibly silly.
26: Oh, well, for new listeners to us, this is a very rare occurrence. And so you're actually joining us on a show which is going to be a lot different than most of our shows where Matt O'Kine makes really smart and well thought through decisions. And so, okay,
3: I'm
26: sorry that's going to be such an anomaly for you today, but we're going to try our best.
3: And also, producer Bron tried to be very sneaky and sneak off to another city for a very fun reason. And she thought that we wouldn't be interested in talking about it. Well, guess what? She was wrong. We desperately want to get an update on how producer Bron's jaunt to Sydney for the, what was it, Hey You Reality TV Fan Fest, how that went. We'll get an update about that shortly. And also a new movie trailer that has caused quite a stir. Let's dive in. It's Matt and Alex. Hope you're well.
0: Everyone ready?
18: Here we go.
0: So excited.
26: O'Kine pulling up to the edge of the cliff from saying all day breakfast.
3: I did.
26: I heard the tyres squeal as they came to a stop.
3: Yes, if this is your first time listening to the Matt and Alex podcast, it used to be called Matt and Alex All Day Breakfast.
26: Mm.
3: And we changed that.
26: We're going to get into other things. And Matt, you're a Queenslander. And so news coming out of Queensland, I mean, obviously you're in the top three of everyone's favourite Queenslanders, alongside Wally Lewis and Bluey.
3: And
26: Bluey's getting a movie.
3: I'd say Bluey's a few tiers above me. One or two. Bluey is getting a movie. Now, can I just say that I've known about this for years.
26: Whoa.
3: Now, I know what you're thinking. You're thinking, well, how does someone like you find out about this? Well,
26: let me guess. You had a premonition, because you're very good at predicting pregnancies. What about feature films based off cartoons?
3: Well, okay, can I just say that I will be the first to admit that I dropped the ball when it came to Sylvia Jeffries' latest pregnancy. Okay, I don't know if you know, they're currently filling in on the Today Show, often Today Extra host, dear friend of mine from way, way back.
26: Went to the same high school as Sylvia.
3: Oh, gosh, it'd be 6 years ago now. Was getting into an elevator in the, was it the Logies? I think it was the Logies.
26: It was the Logies.
3: Sylvia Jeffries got in and I said, oh, I had a dream about you last night that you were pregnant. And she straight-faced was like, oh, really? That's interesting. Audience, she was indeed pregnant with her first child.
26: And hadn't told anyone.
3: Hadn't told anyone. And I copped that exclue, right?
26: And in doing so, Matt O'Kine, you've unlocked a way for us absolute dopes to ask whether someone is pregnant without insinuating that they have put on weight. It is a life hack which you could use at home yourself. Don't say, oh, when are you due? Awful decision. Dreadful.
3: No.
26: It leaves you exposed to all sorts of really uncomfortable social situations. But if you do what Matt O'Kine did and say, I had a dream that you were pregnant, it gives them the opportunity to go, ha, how weird, I'm not. Or you go, funny you'd say that, I am. So there you go, Matt.
3: Yep, thank you. Helping you all around Australia and the world from those awkward combos. But congratulations to Sylvia and her journo hubby, Peter Stefanovic, with the announcement of their third. I'm just reading the details now. So,
26: is it the third was born or the third is on the way?
3: No, the third is on the way and it's a girl. That's what they've just announced.
26: Okay.
3: That is pretty exciting.
26: No juicy details before the fact, courtesy of Matt O'Kine, this time around.
3: No, I did drop the ball. I will be putting my clairvoyant glasses back on when I sleep from now on. So thank you very much for reminding me that I do need to brush up on my skills.
26: You weren't great. We've had two producers become pregnant in our time here, and you've just absolutely dropped the ball on that as well.
3: Oh, yeah, cool. Yeah, cool. That's really great of you to point out, Alex. Being a psychic is the only skill where you miss one or two and suddenly you're a flop. Like, I nailed one. I also got, remember I predicted one of our listeners' pregnancies as well?
26: Yeah.
3: And hello, no one's saying, gee, you're a legend. They're all saying, oh, but what about this one? What about that one you missed?
26: Yeah, I've probably said as many good jokes in my life as you've predicted pregnancies. And yet people still call me a comedian.
3: Yeah, exactly. I don't have psychic in my Insta bio, you know. I'm just trying to do what I can. But people were excited about this Bluey movie because I was at a park barbecue a couple of years ago now, and I met the DOP, David, for Bluey. Oh, gosh, I hope I don't get him into trouble. I met someone who was working on the Bluey movie.
26: So it's been in development for quite some time.
3: Do you know what was funny? Because I was talking to them and they were like moving from Sydney to Brisbane. And I was like, what are you moving for? And they were like, so-and-so's just got a new job up there. And I was like, oh, yeah, what do they do?
26: And, oh, no.
3: And they were like, oh, he's like a DOP. And I was like, oh, so what, are you guys doing a movie like on the Gold Coast or something? And then they were like, oh, no, he's a DOP for animation.
26: What does a DOP for animation do?
3: In case you don't know, the director of photography on a film basically calls all the shots when it comes to how to establish the look of a movie, okay?
26: So what's in the frame?
3: Yes, exactly. What you can see, what the camera sees. So there's all these questions about, you know, how do you want the sound to be designed? What do you want the grading to look like, the color, etc.? I mean, the DOP deals with color definitely as well, but the DOP figures out, okay, you're going to have certain styles of shot. We're going to be shooting at resolution, certain frame sizes, etc.
26: So what does the director do?
3: The director does everything, and underneath the director is the director of photography.
26: Okay, a specific job.
3: There's all these heads of department. There's a head of makeup.
26: Yeah.
3: They're the person who figures out all the makeup, you know, the prosthetics, yeah, everything. There's a head of sound. There's a head of wardrobe.
26: So like in footy, there's a coach, and then there's like a midfield coach.
3: Ah, yes. Yes, yes, yes. Okay, there, yeah, you go. Thank you.
26: So it's exactly like that.
3: So anyways, they said, I'm a DOP for animation. And I said, oh, what animation? Now, mind you, this was 2 or 3 years ago.
26: You are exactly like my Uber driver the other night. I was going to a party, like, oh, yeah, whose party are you going to? I'm like, oh, this. They're like, oh, yeah, how long you known them? I'm like, well, it's tough to explain. So I sort of start lying. But he keeps asking questions. As to, oh, really? Like, how long? I'm like, just, can you just let me flop my way out of this, please?
3: Yeah, well, that's
26: Matt O'Kine just boring into the secrets.
3: Oh, an animation, DOP. What animation? And then she goes, she gives it away straight away because you could see the panic in her eyes as she was trying to figure out, how do I get out of this question? And then she said, oh, I can't say. And that, my friends, was, yep, the world's biggest giveaway. And then I narrowed my eyes and said, it's Bluey, isn't it? And she said, please don't say anything. And I went, I won't. Even though I could drop this bomb on the Matt and Alex podcast and get all the headlines.
26: Jeez, that's really interrogation skills.
3: I knew it was 3D as well. And that's the thing that's pissed, ooh, people off. But I've been known for ages. So as soon as I heard, I was like, oh, man, I can't wait. I can't wait for this news to drop because people are going to lose their minds.
26: Well, it is the worst thing in the world at the moment is the fact that the Bluey movie is going to be in three dimensions, much like a Pixar film. What are your thoughts, Matt O'Kine? You happy with the going into the third dimension, much like that Simpsons episode that time?
3: Bro, I am so into the fact that the creators of Bluey probably wanted to test themselves, do something different, really take on the beast, understand how, like, you know, that they were going to get backlash. This is a big decision. Someone like Joe Brum, who created Bluey, is not just going to make a decision like this willy-nilly. It would be incredibly costly to have to do a 3D movie, etc. There would have been so much pressure. And this would have been the, yeah, very first question that came about, yeah, when the idea of a movie was. And they would have had marathon meetings about this through all the tiers of the hierarchy that go all the way up to who's funding it, etc. Yeah. It would have been such a big decision. And for them to go, yep, Let's do it. 3D. Hell yeah.
0: Do you reckon this would have even been floated in all of these meetings? Okay. Because one of the big things that animated movies have done recently is go into live action. I'm talking Lion King.
3: Oh my God, Aladdin.
0: Could you imagine if Bluey was like the film, like Red Dog? Like a realistic warthog in Lion King.
3: I wonder if they thought about... Oh, no, because there's no humans in the movie, so everything would have had to be...
0: Yeah, well, same as Lion King.
3: Oh, yeah, of course. Oh, God. Yeah, wow.
0: But they just make it, like, photorealistic lions, you know? I wonder if they thought Bluey, having a photorealistic dog and saying, that's Bluey, would have just
3: That would have
0: really...
3: been incredible. I mean, I know for sure that what they would have had to do is put a pitch deck together that really pitched this idea. So they would have had heaps of, like, example animations put together, a little, like, show reel to show all the investors, hey, this is, you know, this is how it's going to look. Now, one fan... This is just some of the online reaction. One fan said, this is going down as one of the most inexplicably dumb creative decisions in animation history.
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0: I just eat the slop.
1: I got a veggio breakfast the other morning, okay? It looked pretty nice. I'm like, I've had a bit too much maybe meat recently. I'm going to get a veggio breakfast. It's got the tomato there, toast, and the poached eggs come out. And in the photo, it's just like that half of an avocado slice, like, you know, those slicing like fanned out.
0: And oh, yeah.
1: Get the breakfast. It's like avocado slop.
0: Just like straight dip, like avocado dip.
1: It's like the fake. You know how you could put it out of a tube? It's like a guacamole dip or something like that.
0: Yeah.
1: And I'm like, I briefly considered going, sorry, is it, do you have an avocado that you that I could have rather than that? But I don't want to be a bother. It's like, it's fine as well. I'd prefer to force it down. It's not forcing it down because it's not poison or anything, but rather than what you wanted.
0: Yeah.
1: And you are within your rights to say that, but I didn't want to. The sliding doors moment, you go, well, I'd prefer to just not make a fuss than actually do this. Can I tell you one other story of someone I was so impressed when they did it, right? And I'm like, God damn it, I want to be like this person.
0: Yes.
1: I think it was Pete from Panal. Like, I was doing a thing with them. Other people were filming him. I had to interview them. So I could just stand over here and we'll do this chat. And he's like, it's in the sun, but they couldn't find a good put the spot in the shade. He's like, oh, could you just stand in the sun? And he's like, well, no, like, no. People were like, it's not going to take. He's like, no, we said we'd do it there. Why? And it was just the most awesome. Like, he was well within his right. And I hate being in the sun. And someone ended up getting an umbrella and, like, standing up on a ladder and holding it over the interview while we did it. But I was just genuinely like, that's the kind. No, we'd agreed on that.
0: Yes.
1: You're now trying to shift the goalposts on me. And if I say no, I'll be made to feel like I'm being difficult. But it's the kind of thing that could potentially come out as a diva story.
0: No, that's it.
1: But it's actually just exactly what was promised and then what was delivered. And we do what we all agreed upon. Is that a problem?
0: 100%. That story. There? I'm so shocked that didn't turn into, oh, so-and-so so difficult to work with, because that happens all the time.
1: Yeah.
0: And the reality is, yeah, you just changed the goalpost. All right, producer Bron, how are you feeling after your big Hey You Fan Fest thingy?
2: It was good. It was a lot of fun. Sydney was good.
1: I didn't know what Hey You was for a while, but it is that streaming service. It's like, again, Tyson using another sport reference, KO for sport.
0: Yeah, is
1: Hey You for reality TV.
2: Yes.
1: Okay, yeah.
2: It's the only one I pay for.
1: very nice.
0: Wow, Bron, okay.
2: Yeah.
0: We also saw images of the FanFest flags being flown along, you know, the street poles. I saw it in Oxford Street, all the big, you know, mesh flags, sort of promo things.
1: Why can't we get all day breakfast flags?
2: Well, because that doesn't exist anymore.
0: Yeah, you mean Matt and Alex podcast?
1: Oh, yeah. God damn it. Off I go over the cliff, crashing on the rocks.
0: You forgot to put the handbrake on your car. You're like,
1: the brakes fail.
0: So, Bron, hit us. What happened? How was it?
2: It was fun. We got some media access to the pink carpet. So, got to see them up close and personal. Me and my friend Cass, we went together. She did the interviews. I was human tripod, which is my preferred method. So, that's fine. But yeah, crazy to see these people in person. You see them on TV all the time. You feel like you know them. You know the whole life story. I've been watching them for, like, they've been on the air for 20 years, whoa, some of them. And it's crazy. Yeah, to see them in person, it's wild. You think they're beautiful on TV, then you see them in person, it's like, you are, like, ethereal almost. It's nuts.
0: Really?
1: Oh, I thought you see them in person. They're held together by, like, sticky tape and a few.
2: No.
0: That's so surprising. Often when you see extremely famous, beautiful people, they will always look completely different in real life, always look heaps older, always look shorter than you thought they were going to be, et cetera, or way taller than you thought they were going to be. Mm-hmm. That goes across men and women. It is like, that's the usual thing. So these people, they are really real. Is that what you're saying?
2: Yeah, it was awesome. It was fun.
1: Damn.
0: Wow. Okay. What was your highlight?
2: Before we left, we got to interview some, like, via, like, a video call thing. So getting to chat personally is fun. One of them has a daughter named Chloe as well, which I didn't name my daughter Chloe after her, but the thought did enter my mind of, like, I trust her taste.
0: Oh my God.
2: If she has done this. I trust that she has picked a beautiful name because I trust her opinion.
0: Oh, my God.
1: Are you allowed to say who that was?
2: Yeah, Meredith Marks. It's not a secret. Yeah, Meredith Marks.
1: Okay.
2: So I got to tell her, and I thought that was nice.
1: And what did Meredith say to that?
2: She, I can't even remember. It's all a blur. Okay. It's been recorded, so I'll look back and see what she said.
1: Okay, good. I thought you were about to say, I can't remember because it wasn't recorded.
3: 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Stay for the detours. Matt and Alex, the all-day breakfast podcast for your super-duper early morning.
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15: We have absolute NFL royalty here right now.
16: And a touchdown, no flags. So it all comes down to this.
17: Awesome.
6: Well, we're very excited here in the studio. We have a man who has 10 seasons with the 49ers, most touchdowns in a single Super Bowl. Ricky Waters, welcome to the show.
17: Thanks for having me. It's great to be here.
15: He's
17: got the Super Bowl ring on.
6: Bling, bling, bling.
15: Is the other one the national championship ring?
17: Notre Dame. Notre Dame, baby.
15: Fighting Irish.
6: That is so good. How long have you been here in town?
17: Oh, since Friday.
6: Friday. We have embraced the 49ers.
17: Yes.
6: Have you noticed?
17: Love it.
6: Yes.
17: Love it, man. Painting the town red.
1: Yeah.
17: I'm loving it.
1: Now, what do you think? The Rams, I don't think the Rams have even left LA yet. And we play in 2 days. What do you think about their preparation?
17: I think they are in trouble. They're in trouble. I don't know what they're thinking. But I'm glad that we're doing it the way we are.
1: Yeah.
17: You know? Our people are on top of it. They know what's important. Coming here, feeling the city even the vibe and everything.
1: Yeah.
17: It's so good.
2: Oh, it's incredible.
17: I think it's given us, like...
1: energy. I saw the boys walk out yesterday, and they were like, woohoo, Australia.
17: Well, George, swag,
1: oh, they had the swag. They were playing Australian songs, and they're all dancing. Even Brock Purdy, who's a little nerd burger, he was dancing. He's dancing around, but he's still got his hand warmers in. Mate, it's not hot. It's hot outside. You don't need your hand warmers, Brock.
17: Now, that's part of his swag, too.
1: Yeah, it is.
2: There's going to be 100,000 at the game on Friday morning. Yes. There's 200,000 people on a wait list for tickets. Have you been surprised at just how big American football is here and how much we've embraced it?
17: Yes, I have. But at the same time, I think it's because the way we handle things, the way we play the game, the 49ers. I'm glad it's this game because they're in the same division.
1: Yeah.
17: You know, this is an important game for us. We got to get off to a good start. And I think they're going to do that.
1: Yeah, it's going to be huge. And George Kittle is a big part of that. He tore his Achilles real high up in his calf. Will he play?
17: I think so. He was looking pretty good.
1: Yeah,
17: he was running on
1: getting
17: on
1: some
17: the
1: snaps.
17: Field. And they know he's going to go 110% out there. So they got to make sure that he's ready when he gets out there.
1: McCaffrey's ready to go.
17: I think he's going to be ready too.
1: Yeah, go ahead.
17: He's very important.
1: I picked him Boxy last year.
6: Yes.
1: McCaffrey, I picked him for my fantasy
2: football.
1: Number one. And he didn't play much, and it was a real bad pick.
2: And good news for the Niners as well. The Rams have a superstar, Aaron Donald, that just came out of retirement, one of the best of all time, and he's not making the trip. He's decided this morning he's not coming down.
17: And I am very happy to hear that.
2: he's a menace.
6: Hang on, is he injured or he just doesn't want
1: to
6: come?
1: He came out of 2-year retirement a month ago to come back with Garrett, who's a freak that
2: so Miles Garrett.
1: They try to murder the quarterback, and I think they will get one this year. They'll kill someone.
17: Yeah, they will.
1: They will kill someone. So Brock
17: hopefully it's not Brock.
1: Yeah, no, it won't be Brock because they're the two guys that stand there and then they charge at the quarterback. I charge at you and try to hurt you.
6: Okay, so I don't want
1: coming.
6: You to do that.
1: No, you don't want to do that at all.
6: It's quite scary.
17: And they're very big.
6: Have you, Ricky, seen AFL? Are the footy we play here where we've got no... We don't have any of this,
17: armor.
6: All your armor. We just go in with nothing. Fev is one of our legend. He is
2: one of the best of all time.
1: Well, Tom, you know Tom Brady? You've heard of him?
17: Yeah, I heard of that guy.
1: I'm him in Australia.
17: Oh, nice.
1: Yeah, same
17: nice.
1: Thing. Yeah.
17: You look a lot tougher.
1: Yeah, thank you. Yeah, Tom Brady's a little punch.
17: he's
1: got no muscles and
17: little
1: stuff.
17: Pansy.
1: Or as Nick likes to refer to me as
2: Kenny Powers. You know Eastbound and Down. Have you ever seen Eastbound and Down comedy series?
1: You should watch that.
6: Are you enjoying the food and the coffee? What's your highlight so far?
17: Everything has been so good. Every single thing. Fukimono.
6: Oh, yeah, yes.
2: Fukimono,
17: that is
2: loved
17: some
2: it.
17: Good food.
6: Yeah.
17: I was like, man, because I love sushi, sashimi, and all that. So,
1: go to Nobu. Yeah. Well, you would have Nobu.
17: Yeah, I know Nobu.
1: Yeah, Nobu. That's a go-to. Crown.
17: I'd like to get there.
1: Crown, and there's a steakhouse there. It's called Rockpool. You like a good steak?
17: Yes.
1: Look, a good grill.
17: Yep.
1: Rockpool's really good, so if you want to have a good feed, get there.
17: Sounds good.
2: I just want to know if Ricky's feeling like any nerves at all because, I know, he's a running back, Super Bowl winning champion, college football national champion, but does he realise he's actually currently standing next to the 2003 Gridiron Victoria Defensive Player of the Year?
17: Yeah.
2: Middle linebacker, Ricky, how would I have gone in the NFL?
17: I think you would fare well.
2: Yeah?
1: He gets squashed.
17: He's like, no, mate, don't give him that.
1: Don't give him that. Mate, imagine if Donald or Garrett, just a couple of gridiron players. Donald or Garrett running at him. They'd squash him, wouldn't they?
17: Oh, man, bar none would block you.
2: You can catch Ricky Waters at the 49ers Faithful Takeover Fan Rally tomorrow at Transport Hotel.
1: Oh, it's going to be so good.
2: 11 a.m. to 2 p.m. Where can we find you on social media as well?
17: Oh, yeah, at Ricky Waters.
18: It's called Fifi Fevernick's Happy Hour, and we take that pretty seriously.
6: Hey, do you know what it was this morning? I've got a word for you. Squally. It was squally. I was in the bathroom, and I was in the shower, and then I turned the shower off. I went, what is that noise? Like, I thought someone was up.
1: Was it the echo of your bad voice we just heard?
6: No, yeah. Well, I don't sing in the shower.
1: Okay.
6: I sing on the radio.
1: Yeah.
6: Oh, sorry, I sing at auditoriums, theatres.
15: A sold-out auditorium.
6: Free auditorium.
15: One night only.
1: Free ticket giveaway.
6: The Palladium. Yeah. No, I...
1: Plenary, actually.
15: Plenary.
1: You're welcome.
6: Okay, thanks. it was... The trees were banging on the window. Mm. I could hear the wind, the rain.
1: Yeah.
6: It was squally. I like squally.
1: Squally doesn't...
6: I'm going to look it up.
1: I reckon you... made that
15: well, if you're
1: up.
15: Just throwing
6: absolutely.
15: It out there.
1: Yeah.
15: I've never heard squally.
6: Are you kidding me? Squally meaning. Squally is an adjective that primarily describes weather marked by sudden, sharp increases in wind speed, often accompanied by brief, violent rain or storms.
1: Did you used to use that terminology when you were sitting on a tree when you're doing the weather cross at sunrise?
6: Okay. I didn't do my crosses from the tree.
1: Oh, I saw
6: that
1: you.
6: Was a promo. It was an ad.
15: What do you mean?
1: She was up in her home.
6: Oh,
1: man.
6: It's not
1: grim. Oh, bro. She
15: one
1: was
15: of those
1: dressed,
15: ads
1: as a,
15: that
1: she, dressed as a cash cow because she's like, no, Foy Foy, get up on that tree and give me the weather. Well, it was a bit squally today out here and it's blowing.
6: I'll give it the context. Foy, I had just been employed.
1: Do you need some assistance in accounting, Foy Foy?
6: I'd just been employed by Channel 7 Sunrise as their weather presenter. And it was the new marketing campaign to market me. And I'll never forget the publicist saying, could we just get you to climb up in that tree? And you know, when you're new to a job and you go, well,
1: yeah,
6: I'll just start it. I can't say no.
1: Yeah.
15: They're trying to get me to dance in the first ad here.
6: That's right.
15: I hadn't even done one day and they said, can you dance? And I went, nah.
1: Well, Fee got up, Koshy sat next to her and it was like Jenny and Forrest sitting in the tree. We're like peas and carrots.
6: Koshy wasn't in the tree. I wasn't for long either.
1: You couldn't get down.
6: I know.
1: She's so little. She's sitting up on the branch.
15: Old tree box.
1: And it's hanging there. She was sitting there with her little pearly whites going, oh, I love this. This is so fun. Very good.
6: Have you known?
1: It's a good throwback.
6: I studied meteorology.
1: I know. Well, that's why you knew squally.
6: For a week to get that job.
18: Orders up. Fifi Fevernick's Happy Hour. You are welcome.
15: Fee, you want to share what you were
6: sorry,
15: showing
6: now.
15: People?
6: No, okay. I love Katie Price. I don't know why I'm a big, I followed her journey. Yeah. I feel like I've known about her for years. You know, we're similar age. We've gone in very different directions.
1: And everyone can do anything they want.
6: Yes.
15: And it's like, she's an open book. You know what I mean? It's not like Paps are catching her doing stuff. She's on Insta every 8 minutes.
6: I think that's
15: talking
6: what I
15: about
6: find
15: something.
6: Endearing about her. She says it like it is. Yeah. She does have body dysmorphia though, and she gets way too much plastic surgery and she admits to it. So she goes, I've got a problem. She's gone. She's on the red carpet
1: today.
6: Yeah. So over in the UK, she's just walked the red carpet at a function and every headline is worst dressed. I just went to her socials and she was getting her hair and makeup done for the function. Mm-hmm. It's the equivalent of the Logies almost. Yeah. It's a big television ceremony. And she yesterday went to Brussels to make her boobs bigger.
15: Yeah.
6: They were big enough. And then she said, oh, while you're there, bit of filler around the temples.
15: Yeah.
6: And when she woke up.
15: Must be the easiest upsell in plastic surgery.
1: No,
15: Katie Price walks in, you go, just, get the menu out.
1: Yeah, literally. It was like she was going to Sizzler. So literally, she said, because one of her boobs was a little bit.
6: She needed one of her breast implants redone because it was a bit smaller than the other. Yeah. And then she said, I wish I had the audio, but I'll impersonate it. Oh, while you're there, make them a little bit bigger.
15: Yeah.
6: Why not? They're already enormous.
15: And then she said she had a little bit of skin loose on the near her temple.
6: When you get older, your temples hollow out a bit.
1: She goes, well, I'm asleep. Why don't you just.
6: Pop some filler in there, but then when she's woken up this morning, the filler, the swelling has dropped to her cheek, so she looks like a chipmunk.
15: Yeah.
6: And she's looked in the mirror and gone, I can do the red carpet.
1: What a legend.
18: Three voices, too many lols. Fifi, Fev and Nick.
1: This is you, Nick.
15: Oh. I'm so excited about the NFL coming up. I was looking at NFL stuff, but of course on Sunday it was Father's Day. I was out to lunch. I got back from Sydney.
1: You shouted lunch, well done.
15: I did. I shared my own Father's Day lunch. It's one of the best parts about being a dad, buying your own lunch on Father's Day. Well,
6: I feel bad. I got my dad to make the lunch.
15: What?
6: I know. It didn't work out the way I intended.
1: What did Al make?
6: A roast. He made a beautiful roast lamb.
1: That's probably the easiest meal to make, to be honest.
6: I know, roast made with love.
15: Yeah.
6: Because it's true. Yeah. You can do a roast. Anyone can do a roast. Yeah. But to make a roast with love.
1: Spices and potatoes.
2: Well, no, we just went up to the Union Hotel near our place in Ascot Vale. Pub lunch. And before we've ordered food, I've got a drink. Excited. We're sitting there and Maxie said, Daddy, can we play Uno? That's our thing at the minute if we're out at a pub or a restaurant or cafe.
6: Take your own or use theirs?
2: Of course we take our own.
6: Oh, we've got our own Uno. No, that's good.
2: What pubs have their own Uno?
6: I think some pubs have Uno. Some pubs have board games.
2: Yeah, really? We just have it in the console. We're not iPads at the table. Yeah. No iPads. Doesn't work. Sorry, kids.
1: You can play Uno on the iPad too. Easier.
2: We deal the Uno cards and we start having a look at our hands and everyone's hiding their hands. And Charlie said, Daddy, this is my 7-year-old. Daddy, it's Father's Day. I want to take nice photos of the family because it's Father's Day. Very sweet. Gets his phone out. Gets my wife's phone, opens the camera, starts coming around. And then Luch said, let me have a look at what you got. And he said, no, I was just taking video of the family. He went around and filmed everyone's hands.
1: Yeah, smart.
2: He was trying to cheat. He's trying to cheat at Uno.
6: That's good.
2: Genius. Very clever.
6: Genius. Oh, I love what he
2: got busted.
6: That is very smart.
2: Yeah.
1: That was like when Lulu, we said you can't watch Sons of Anarchy. Because we were watching, Alex and I were watching it in bed.
2: How
1: and
2: old
1: she
2: was Lulu?
1: Oh, she was like three and a half. Because Sons of Anarchy is pretty gruesome. And so she was laying in the middle with her iPad. And I looked over at one point and she just had it on video. And she was watching it through the iPad.
18: 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Fifi, Fev and Nick's happy hour. You are welcome. 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Toowoomba's hit 100.7. 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

0: me back and he goes, are you next to the car? I said, yes, I am. He goes, wait 2 seconds. Bang, the car started and the doors opened. I went, what just happened? It was like magic. He went...
1: Remote start.
0: Remote start from Mercedes-Benz Berwick.
2: Is that a thing?
0: Started my car and opened up the window and I just jumped in and drove and went, man, that was unbelievable.
2: How does that happen?
0: I don't know. But they started my car and opened the door. It was unbelievable. I didn't know what happened.
2: I didn't know that was possible.
0: I went from tired to like...
1: Wired.
0: Whoa!
1: Yeah.
0: Driving home going, that was sick.
2: That's amazing.
0: I rang you and I spoke to you on the way home.
2: You did. I've heard this story all and I just pretended I didn't. Yeah. I've already heard it all, Nick. Yeah, I sat here like a great radio co-host and kept going.
0: I reckon it's pretty similar to the Traders chat that I've already heard three times before.
2: But hey, I just acted all through that going, and then what happened?
1: What did we all learn?
0: You know what we all learned? If you want a Mercedes-Benz Berwick car, go down to Mercedes-Benz Berwick. They're magic.
1: No, I was going to say, I'd heard neither of the stories, and that's because I don't turn up to the meetings. And so how exciting was that on air for me?
0: No, I didn't tell her. I didn't tell her in the meeting.
1: Oh.
0: I told her on the phone because I was like so
1: bewildered. Well, now I'm flat that you didn't call me.
0: Does anyone know how that happened?
3: I reckon it would be something around certain cars do have like 5G, 4G connections. The one that really gets me is that BMW for a little bit experimented with installing seat warmers into cars.
0: Hey, that's a cute story. We're not talking about BMW news.
4: It's called Fifi Fevernick's Happy Hour, and we take that pretty seriously.
2: Now, we are NFL mad at the moment, Melbourne. The 49ers have taken over our city. We're loving it. We just had superstar Ricky Waters in the studio, 10 seasons with the 49ers, and now in the studio,
0: an NFL
2: Fifi, it's been a while.
5: It's been too long. And it's been bloody too long.
2: You know, I've been sliding
5: in your DMs. I get nothing.
2: I may have blocked you, so I don't think I see him anymore.
5: Not the first one.
2: Now, so much talk about the NFL at the moment, but I think one of the biggest stories.
5: Is taking over.
2: I think they're discussing it on 6 p.m. bulletins in the news on Channel 7. The fact that you have put your hand up to play NFL.
1: NFL, Strawley. Give me an N.
0: N.
1: Give me an F.
0: F.
1: Give me an L.
0: L.
1: What does it spell?
0: NFL.
1: NFL. NFL.
2: Now, what have you got to offer the NFL, I guess, is the first question.
5: One big slice of Strawnlover. And that's they love American pie, but have they had Strawnlover? I'm not sure if they have. And I'm not really across the rules yet, but it's, you know, it's basically, it's still footy. It's still the same. It's a ball. It's grass. It's goals. It's crowds. And that's what Strawny's about, really, isn't it?
1: There's field goals, but there's not goals.
0: No, there's field goals, but I think, surely, this is a perfect game of you.
1: Touchdown! I know the rules. Yeah.
0: No, because
1: touchdown!
0: In your AFL career that you didn't have, you never touched the ball. And in NFL, you can actually play and not touch the ball and be good at it. That could be you.
5: Well, hang on, mate. Strawny played the Legends game, which I know. I can still feel the tension between you two.
0: Strawny!
1: Have a card, mate. There you go.
5: It's a card. Okay, whatever. Whatever. Not official. Strawny played the highest level, mate.
0: Yes.
5: Legends.
0: Yeah,
5: you know Legends. This. Legends is the highest level.
0: It is.
1: Yeah.
5: AFL.
0: Yeah.
5: Waffle.
0: Yeah.
5: Sandful. And then VFL.
0: Yeah,
5: so it's there.
2: I guess, Strawny, one of the biggest questions at the moment is, you've been quiet a bit, and I'm wondering, what condition are you in? Like, what have you been doing for, let's say, a decade or two?
5: You tell me, Fifi. You tell me. You want to feel the guns? The guns are out. America's in town and the guns are out. America comes to Melbourne.
0: Are you doing the wonderful Carlton Dry? You've got your NFL kit on, and I actually saw you at Collingwood headquarters doing some training.
5: Yeah.
0: I actually spoke about you to Fifi, and I said...
5: Strawny's looking okay.
0: You were moving good.
1: Can't move.
0: You were doing good.
5: Thank
0: I'm like,
5: you.
0: he's got this.
5: Yeah, Sav Rocker took me aside and we ran some drills.
0: Yeah.
5: And we're not sure what position. Strawny doesn't really know the positions yet. Although, there's a wide receiver, and Strawny has been called both wide and a receiver by a few coaches over the years. Bucks, Mick, if you're listening. So Strawny's moving okay. Strawny's moving okay. He's ready to go.
2: You've got a sponsor. To have Carlton Dry already sponsoring
5: Best in the biz. You know, so the idea is that Strawny plays for 49ers or the Rams, if the Rams ever get here, by the way. I mean, come on.
1: They're leaving a superstar at home, Aaron Donald. He's not coming over. So Strawny, you could be on the D-line, one of the big fellas up front.
5: Straight in. I mean, Strawny's rocked up to the Brownlow late, you know, halfway through, but that's boring as batshit. But, you know, this is an NFL game. Don't rock up late, Rams. 49ers been here for a month.
0: Yeah.
5: You know what I'm saying? So Strawny will play whoever puts up their hand and wants to play Strawny. Strawny will be there.
0: Now, how proud are your parents? You got your dad, Roy, and your mum, Soybean. Are they proud?
5: Oh, they love you. I think Soybean's sliding to your DMs, Feb. Is that right?
0: Yeah, Soybean. Yeah. She's right
5: big,
0: in there.
5: She's a big Feblenko
0: fan.
5: She loves
0: it. Yeah. She
5: watched the Legends game. She was crying.
0: Oh, was she?
5: The thing she was saying about Cody after he basically kneed you in a
0: fat little redhead.
5: Yeah, but it was in Mandarin, so I can understand all of it. That was probably it. You've translated it.
1: The Duolingo there for Feb.
5: But nah, it's they're good. They're good. Roy's okay. He had 72 strokes this year, which is it's a PB.
1: It's a PB.
5: It's probably too many. It's a PB. Yeah. It's a PB for Roy.
0: PB.
5: But he's okay. He'll be at the NFL. Strawny got him tickets. In the car park.
2: Well, if you don't get the unlikely, but if you didn't get the call up from the 49ers or the Rams,
5: okay, just be careful.
2: Sorry, worst case scenario.
5: Check carefully. Yeah.
2: Have you got tickets? Will you get to go?
5: Yeah, but somebody's got me tickets.
2: Oh, okay. So
5: you know what tickets is? This.
2: Oh,
5: it's like when Fifi walks into Elton John at the concert. She didn't have a ticket. She said, "I'm Fifi Box. Let me in."
1: So you turn up to the G. It's Strawny.
5: It's Strawny.
1: You're in.
5: Strawny's a life member of the MCG, I assume.
2: Love it. Because they are very... The NFL, they've really stepped up security. Like, it's shown... Yeah, have you noticed? You've got to have clear bags. You can't go in... Like, I can't go in with his handbag. Clear plastic bag.
5: How many handbags does anybody have, Fifi? I mean, which one are you going to take? There's a few there.
2: You can't have... What are those Guzalemas?
0: The Guzalemas?
5: Lululemon.
1: You're talking about...
2: Vuvuzelas.
1: Vuvuzelas.
5: Oh, Mexican food. And a quesadilla and a Guzalemas. Strawny loves it. It's bloody great. And Limo, and this week
0: we've got premiership captain.
5: We got another bloke who missed out on the premiership. Actually, Bob Murphy.
0: Oh yeah. He got a medal though.
5: Got a medal. He is coming, and Luke Kidgell, he's going to come along.
1: Oh great!
5: And 4 o'clock Sunday, Strawn Timber. We'll have some Strawn dishes.
2: Basement comedy club.
5: Strawnyoki. Yeah.
2: Yep.
5: It's great.
0: How's the Strawnyoki go?
5: We did a bit of Darryl Braithwaite's The Horses.
0: Oh, it is.
5: Not a dry eye in the house, seriously. It was amazing. It was emotional.
0: Yeah.
5: It was bloody emotional. You go riding on the horses. Yeah, yeah.
2: Oh, Strawny.
5: Everybody, way up in the sky.
1: Strawny. Thanks for having you in, man.
5: I'll pick you up. I'll pick Strawny up.
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0: issue with all of this is we can't find the vial because you've clearly stolen it.
1: I have not.
0: You have stolen it. You've become greedy.
1: We'll check the tape. I haven't. We'll check the tape. I think we all agreed that we should split all the gold evenly amongst the listeners. And it doesn't, it's not down to who found what. Let's listen.
2: I found the biggest nugget. It is no longer a team game.
3: Okay.
2: It's every man and old timey lady and Toy Story character for themselves.
0: And it's all funny, and you guys are listening going, oh, were they really going to give it to us? Yeah, the only way we were allowed to participate in this activity was that we have to give away our winnings to you guys. Mm-hmm. And now Tommy here denies that he's clearly taken the big nugget that was found, and you've taken it home. What have you done with it?
1: I haven't been home, firstly.
0: Where have you put it? Down your pants, down your MC Hammer pants.
1: I have not.
4: No, remember what he said on the show yesterday where
0: he was
4: going to
0: shelve it.
1: So I've given my vial to Kieran.
0: You haven't.
5: Oh, you have not.
0: You have not.
5: We have three vials
0: lying?
5: Up there.
0: This is a team three vials. Effort.
1: Yeah, I had one. Carrie had one. Jesse had one.
6: No, and the prospectors had one too because they were helping us pan and they put anything they
1: Maybe they took it.
0: Can I have a look at those vials? I want to see what's in there because I know there was one that had a big nugget in there. Let's see.
6: The big nugget's not in any of them. Why? Give us a look.
0: What have you done with it?
1: I haven't taken. I reckon
0: you've stolen money from our listeners. Is what you've done?
1: Protest too much. I reckon you've taken it.
0: I don't have anywhere to put it.
1: You do. You've got a big house, and you're the only one. Jesse, answer me this question: what's Carrie wearing around her neck now?
4: Oh, that's gold.
1: Carrie, you've clearly displayed.
0: I got it melted down in the last 2 hours.
1: You've clearly displayed a penchant for gold.
0: I don't have it.
1: Jesse and I don't even own any gold.
4: What about all that bullion at home?
1: Yeah.
4: Yeah. Those bricks.
1: The bullying the kids, bullying the help.
6: Who's the only person who also travelled alone?
1: Carrie Bickmore.
0: Oh, my God. Do not turn on me. You know he has
1: Carrie
0: stolen it.
1: Carrie Bickmore.
0: I do not have
4: that
0: the gold.
4: That is actually quite funny coming from Kizzy, though, because, Kizzy, you came back alone.
5: No, but you had eyes on me the whole
1: also,
5: way.
1: No, I did. Also, how do you get a gold nugget from the prospecting fields to the car? You've got to carry it. Carrie did it.
0: No, Carrie I'm a team did it. Player and I've not
1: 13 1060. Do you think Carrie stole the nugget?
0: No, you have taken it. It was obvious 13... in all those that bits of audio that we heard that you got greedy and you got a little penchant for mining gold, and now you're just going to start prospecting.
4: We need
0: on
4: to
0: your
4: give
0: own.
4: You a check, like in customs.
1: Yeah, please.
0: A pat down.
1: Don't even chuck a glove down. On.
4: There's no gold in
1: just,
4: there.
1: Just raw dog it. 13 1060. Do you think Carrie stole the gold nugget? Give us a call. Get involved, and you'll have a chance to win that gold when we retrieve it from Carrie's person next week.
4: Someone's a criminal.
1: Carrie.
0: Carrie.
1: Oh, my gosh. What does it start with?
4: C.
0: What?
1: Carrie.
4: Criminal.
0: You stole the gold that you found so that we can't get it. So we can't get it valued on Monday and give it to our listeners. That's all that's happened here. Case closed.
1: I gave my vial to the prospecting people.
0: You didn't. We've got them all here and there's no big
1: if
0: chunk
1: you've got
0: in yours
1: them all
0: and yours
1: here, then
0: the
1: why
0: that...
1: are we investigating?
0: Because there's one missing.
1: There's three there.
0: Yeah,
1: Carrie,
0: and there was a...
1: you've sucked a little nuggy out of that vial and it's in your cheeks.
0: Rod, who has taken the vial?
7: Tommy's definitely got it.
0: Thank
1: what
0: you.
1: Are you talking? What, why?
7: Well, you've hidden it in your gold fupa MCM chest. Mm-hmm, mm-hmm. It's
4: the prosecution rests.
1: Rod sounds drunk. I don't trust him. Let's go to Joe. G'day, Joe.
8: Hi.
1: How guilty is Carrie?
8: Carrie's not guilty. She doesn't need any more gold. It's definitely you, Tommy.
4: That's very true, Joe.
1: Would Joe, you know who hasn't had a finger pointing at? Is young Jesse over here. Do you reckon maybe...
4: Because Tommy's guilty, right, Joe?
8: No, because you're trying to deflect and put it all on someone else.
0: Good on you, Joe.
1: Sounding like
0: Joe
1: my psychologist.
0: What about Rosa? Rosa?
9: Yes?
0: Who stole the cookie from the cookie jar here?
9: I'm sorry, Tommy. It's you.
1: Do you reckon, Rosa, though? What if
9: yes.
0: Where have you put it? That's what my question was, because it suddenly disappeared and you didn't have pockets in those big pants.
1: Where have you put it, Rosa?
9: In his sock? In his shoes?
0: No, you're wearing thongs.
9: Oh,
0: it's somewhere. Where is it gone?
4: He told us yesterday where he was putting it.
1: Yeah,
0: he wouldn't do that, though.
4: Wouldn't he?
1: Nah. Why not?
0: He wouldn't.
1: I've done that on national TV with a set of keys.
0: Did you actually, though?
4: Yeah. Were they gold keys?
1: They weren't.
0: Michael.
1: My body rejects
0: Michael, who's stolen the gold?
3: Tommy would definitely have stolen it, and he shelved it because that's what I would have done.
1: Yes.
0: Have you shelved the whole vial or just the nuggy?
1: You're being vile, thank you, Carrie. There are
4: Michael's like an expert witness. He's like, this is what I would have done. I'm
1: so
4: in the...
1: Let's forget everything we've heard. Let's do the last person.
4: Been at you.
1: Last person has this say. So let's go to Tomo. Tomo, who has stolen the gold?
10: I'm sorry, it's Carrie. You've got to be Carrie.
1: Yeah, there you go. Case closed. Carrie stole the gold. Let's bring it in next week, Carrie, and we can get it weighed up and give it to our listeners.
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0: any work.
1: Like, I don't understand what that room is.
2: I think that Hamish suggested that I do like a side conference on how you can get maximize your deductions and days in lieu and that sort of thing.
1: A little weasel conference. Did I miss that? Sorry about that.
3: A little weasel pen. Mm. But, I mean, you could run the weasel pen, which would be interesting. Mm. But if you weren't doing that, like from an organizational perspective, because we'll all be presenting.
2: I could run like the group chat, I guess, of everyone coming.
3: Oh, well, that's pretty fun. Yeah.
1: That's great fun.
3: Yeah. Like a giant WhatsApp.
2: Yeah.
1: Love it.
2: Just make sure everyone's like doing the right thing in there and knows what time to get to the conference, that sort of thing.
1: Brilliant.
3: That's above and beyond.
1: Yeah.
3: That's a huge amount of work you've put your hand up for.
2: It seems easy. What's hard about it?
4: We're taking a quick break, but we'll continue this episode of the Hamish and Andy podcast next.
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7: 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And I said, "Who's Sonny?"
6: 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I'm confused now.
7: Your mate,
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1: I'm a celebrant today. I'm a celebrant this afternoon for a gorgeous couple. I wonder if Bruno Mars will make an appearance.
2: You could almost make a bingo sheet of it.
1: I reckon you could. And this is the thing. This couple actually asked me a few weeks ago, hey, Jess, we're struggling for like an aisle entry and then first dance. You know, you've done a couple of weddings now. Do you have any recommendations? And I realized when I sent that list back, Ro, they were so cliche and boring. Obviously, you've got your Ed Sheerans in there, some Celine Dion's. And I wrote the list and then went, but guys, you don't have to have a love song.
2: Correct.
1: Don't do just what the world has deemed romantic. Find a song that means something to you. If you had a beautiful bonding moment at bloody Radiohead at their concert back in 89, by all means.
2: Absolutely.
1: Do something that actually represents you as a couple. It doesn't have to be lovey-dovey.
2: Yep.
1: And it's funny because the internet just this week has said, have you played or have you witnessed maybe an anti love song? Or what's the most left of center song you have heard played at a wedding? A lot of these, Ro, I reckon it's people who think they are romantic and someone's flagged, that's not actually a love song.
2: Yeah, and they're good friends that flag that too, because you don't know.
1: 100%.
2: And you should know.
1: So that's why we're asking now, did you maybe use one of these left of center songs? Or did you find out after the fact, oh God, that's actually about cheating? Or it's about another person, or it's about death.
2: What did you say, producer Shy Guy? Enrique.
3: Enrique Iglesias, the song I Like It, which is a banger.
2: With Pitbull.
3: It's all about cheating on your missus.
2: Yeah.
1: Well, this is the thing. Some of the ones that have been battered up by the internet are James Blunt, You're Beautiful. You're
2: beautiful. Wow, what's that about? That's about...
1: feels romantic. Yeah. Like you could be saying it to your partner.
2: Is this a death?
1: No, it's apparently about a man high as a kite seeing his ex on the subway and like lamenting, oh my God, you're so beautiful, but like you're not mine anymore.
2: Oh,
1: which just feels weird for a wedding.
2: Because at the wedding you are saying we are each other's.
1: 100%.
2: Okay, what else
1: I didn't know the real meaning of this. How much I've sung along to this song. Whitney Houston, I Will Always Love You. Is actually a goodbye to the lover. It's not a declaration per se. I haven't fact-checked any of these. This is the internet picking them apart.
2: Art is correct. Art is art. And however you want to interpret it is great.
1: How many first dances would have happened to this?
2: And the lift at the end?
1: The lift.
2: The lift.
1: Bublé, one of the great romantic voices of our generation. Mm. A lot of people see Haven't Met You Yet at weddings. It's in the freaking title. He hasn't met his true love yet.
2: He's got so many love songs. Pick a different one.
1: Pick it. Fever.
2: Oh.
1: Fever. When you're with me. Couple more from the internet for you. Again, I thought this was a romantic song. Sam Smith, Stay With Me.
2: Oh. Wow, what's this meant to be about?
1: It's about a one-night stand. Like, hey, that was great. Stay with me. Not... I guess you could twist that to be like, stay forever.
2: No, this one is funny because I feel like it's...
1: like begging them, hey, I need more of that in my life.
2: Yeah, I don't think you have a begging song at your wedding.
1: Shy Guy, I gave you zero notice. Were you able to get the one I asked for?
3: It's on its way.
1: Do you know the song Beloved, Rowan, by Mumford & Sons? The great Mumford & Sons.
2: I know that. I just got it before.
1: Did you?
2: This is actually, I know this song. This is actually about his 12-year-old golden retriever that passed away.
1: Okay, I didn't know that. My husband likes Mumford & Sons. And the word beloved is so beautiful. So I said to my husband when we were planning our wedding, what about Beloved for our first dance, honey? I'd love to do that for you. And he was like, it's about death. I didn't know it was about a dog death. That's even worse.
2: No, I made that up. I didn't realize it was actually about death. I just made it up, mate.
3: It is about grief and loss. There's no
1: dog. Did you
2: just make that up?
3: You just
1: made it up. You're close.
2: Fido died.
1: Isn't that the most beautiful lyric? Before you leave, you must know you are beloved.
2: Yeah, Mumford sounds great.
1: Can I tell you a secret? I'm commissioning another piece of art and I'm going to get it to say.
3: Stop it.
1: In words, before you leave, you're so beloved. I thought that would be a cute, like, Christmas or something for Angus. I'll just keep it away. I love that song, but not a wedding song.
2: Shaga, we've learned a lesson, haven't we? I reckon if we say don't do it, she'll get another piece of art. And then all of a sudden they're 20 grand in the hole.
1: I've already commissioned the artist, but that is not a wedding retainer. Song. It's my best mate too, so I get mates' rights.
3: Good.
2: Does he know?
1: No.
3: Well, you will now.
1: but it's about death. So.
2: No, it's a beautiful song.
1: It's a beautiful song, not for a wedding, though.
2: How are you paying for that? With cash? Or?
1: Well, she hasn't quoted me yet. I'll transfer it.
2: Credit card.
1: What's the difference?
2: Credit card's loading up. Points, points. Sorry,
1: so 13,
2: I'm getting off track. 10,
1: 60.
2: Yes.
1: Did you have a song that was either a bit of an anti-love song?
2: Yeah.
1: Or not your traditional romantic?
2: Yes.
1: First dance or walking down the aisle song?
2: Mm.
1: Maybe you had I Like It by Enrique. I'd love to hear someone justify hear that one.
3: Can someone call in and say that to Swiggity though?
2: Yeah. That, well, that would be fun.
1: Someone said they had Semi-Charmed Life.
2: Yeah.
1: Super catchy, but it's about addiction.
2: That's true.
1: I mean, you're addicted to your partner. That's why you're marrying them.
2: Hey, it's open for interpretation.
1: It's open to interpretation. Carrie and Tommy. Carrie
4: and Tommy's Gold Rush. We literally went gold panning this morning.
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5: I reckon you've taken it.
4: I don't have anywhere to put it.
5: How do you get a gold nugget to the car? You've got to carry it. Carrie did it.
7: Carrie and Tommy.
4: Only
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15: Good morning, Rob McLeod with a fresh news update. A financial blow for the Crisafulli government. Queensland's facing its first credit rating downgrade in 17 years, which could make the state's debt more expensive to service. Queensland could also lose around $1 billion in stamp duty revenue as the property market slows. Our debt forecast to reach $216 billion by 2030. Police are appealing for witnesses after a woman was allegedly assaulted by two masked men in Dalby. The woman was walking near Mile Creek in the CBD at around 8:30 Monday night when she was allegedly dragged to the ground but managed to break free. The search for the men continues. Queensland gas exporters will be required to supply up to 20% of their gas to the domestic market under new federal government laws. The scheme is due to start in January 2028 and aims to prevent gas shortages in the southern states and put downward pressure on prices. Existing LNG contracts will be protected, while new contracts will have to sell gas into the Australian market.
16: HIT National News.
17: Hey there, I'm Lauren Howarth. The countdown is on to one of the biggest sporting events ever staged in Australia. The LA Rams will take on the San Francisco 49ers at the MCG this morning for the first regular season NFL game down under, while the Jonas Brothers will headline the halftime show. Reports today that the price of some products at Woolworths were increased during a price freeze promotion. According to The Guardian, the supermarket giant pushed up the cost of at least four family staples, including chicken fillets and beans. There are calls for a royal commission into Australia's COVID response. Doctors, scientists, and academics have held a meeting overnight, with many believing questions about how the pandemic was handled remain unanswered. And last month was the hottest month on record globally. Experts reckon ocean temps will continue to rise as El Niño reaches its peak.
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17: Finals footy is here. The action kicks off tonight with Newcastle and South Sydney battling it out in a do-or-die clash at Allianz Stadium. Former player Josh Reynolds reckons it could be a tough one for the Knights, who will be without several key players.
19: For me, I just think the Knights have got just too many out in the forwards. I just think Saifidi and also No Mooney. Oh, I reckon if they had them too, they would actually be a really big different game.
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21: This is HIT Weather.
15: Partly cloudy today with a high of 19 degrees. Tomorrow, a possible shower and a high of 20. Partly cloudy Sunday and Monday, sunny. 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

0: 19 minutes past 6, Jess and Rowan, good morning. You want $10,000, we will give it to you at 7 o'clock when you play Alpha Bucks, but you must get 10 out of 10. That's how Alpha Bucks works.
1: Absolutely. You do your bit, we'll do our bit.
0: Yeah. And we are so structured on that now, we don't even give you a consolation prize. It's just like, guys, it's 10 grand or it's nothing.
1: Or it's a see you later.
0: Or it's a thanks for playing.
1: Enjoy your story that you got on the radio.
0: Yeah.
1: And tanked.
0: Whoa. Whoa.
1: I've had enough.
0: I get it.
1: If I have to explain adjective one more time, my head's going
0: to
1: explode.
0: It's going to be a lot more. We're going to have to just... we're going to have to lock in.
1: How many times can I say it? It's a describing word.
0: It's a describing word.
1: I feel like this week alone, Rowan, we've done a lot to help people who might be planning a wedding. We talked about, you know, some untraditional wedding songs that you might like to explore as your aisle entry or first dance. And today we're going to have a look at reimagining the bonbonieri.
0: What's that?
1: The bonbonieri is the gift that couples usually leave on your plate as a token of their appreciation for you having come. It's also called a wedding favour or a party favour.
0: Party favour?
1: Have you never been to a wedding and gotten a bonbonieri?
0: Wait, so the couple give it to you?
1: Yeah, so like at my wedding, for instance, we did something a little bit off-centre. When you sat down, there was a small pin on your plate, which was our contribution. Instead of leaving you like... people can do some bespoke whiskey or maybe chocolate. People like to do a macaroon.
0: Dementia.
1: Exactly. Yes, we did a donation to Dementia Australia in honour of my uncle and everyone got the pin. So that was our bonbonieri.
0: That's still on my jacket. Still on that jacket.
1: I love that. Yeah, that means a lot to me.
0: It still is, yeah.
1: I contribute to Dementia Australia a lot. That was our choice. Instead of what we thought might be a little bit of a waste.
0: Yeah, it
1: you
0: is.
1: You know, we were having dessert. Why do I need to give you another cookie? Instead of doing a trinket that, let's be real, you're probably going to put in the bin or in your miscellaneous drawer. People do shot glasses or stubby coolers.
0: Is that what the cookie is at the end of the night? A
1: yes,
0: bonbonieri.
1: A bonbonieri. It's like a party favour. You know, as kids, you'd get a lolly bag at your friend's party. This is the adult equivalent at a wedding.
0: I see.
1: People are reimagining the bonbonieri, the party favour at a wedding, Rowan.
0: Yeah.
1: They're hiring tattoo artists to sit in the corner and you as a guest can pop over and get a little fine line tattoo. Only take about 15 minutes. The couple has footed the bill.
0: Yep.
1: And you can go, one woman, this is over in the UK. She's a young, up-and-coming tattoo artist, but she was booked recently and her story's going viral because she was only booked for a two-hour package, $1,500, as many as I can do in 2 hours.
0: Yep.
1: She ended up staying for 6 hours because almost every guest wanted a tattoo.
0: Wow.
1: The options on offer, it's not like you're rolling in going, hey, babe, do my whole sleeve.
0: Yeah, no.
1: There's six or so pre-designed pictures.
0: Yep.
1: Smoking cigarette was an option. Mm-hmm. At this wedding, whiskey glass, champagne glass, a bumblebee. The date of the wedding in Roman numerals, I don't know who else is getting that besides the couple. Like, are you getting my wedding date at my wedding tattooed on your arm? I don't think so.
0: So they all would mean something to the couple?
1: I think so. They have chosen those designs. I'm sure if you asked nicely and there was something in the realm as easy as one of those, you could maybe say to the tattoo artist, hey, can you do me a star or something like that?
0: Interesting.
1: But gaining popularity. I went to a hotel opening a couple of years ago locally. They had a tattoo artist set up in one of the rooms and they were doing similar. A nice little coupe martini glass. A moon, I think, was an option.
0: Yeah, I love that. Very generic, easy.
1: Very generic and easy. And
0: not
1: what
0: offensive. Yeah.
1: Fun reminder of a great event.
0: Yeah.
1: A lot of the comments are not a fan. They're saying laser removal at the divorce party. And wow, so many people are going to wake up with regret the next day.
0: No. You know what? There is a whole lot more shit in my life that I'll regret than a 15-minute little bit of ink on my arm.
1: A little bit of a whiskey glass to commemorate your mate's wedding.
0: Totally.
1: Fun time.
0: You know, somewhere that people can't see it even as a bit of
1: fun. Exactly. Someone commented, I would be stoked to get a quick little tattoo at someone's boring wedding. So if you think your wedding's going to be boring, maybe get an exciting activation like a tattoo artist.
0: I tell you what, the $1,500 is kind of cheap, you know.
1: It's not bad for a two-hour package.
0: They're tiny little tattoos. I remember whenever I get a really little tattoo, because I've got a bunch now, I always laugh because I go, oh, that's it. Yeah, okay, done. Cool.
1: See you later.
0: I just forget that it's like, they go,
1: yeah. My big tattoo down my big. My tattoo down my back, I passed out twice. So it took a lot longer than it was meant to.
0: Because I'm looking up so many more tattoos.
1: Yes.
0: On Instagram. I saw a pain chart and they say one of the worst pains you can get on the pain chart, bright dark red, as in like this will hurt, is exactly where yours is.
1: Down almost, my spine.
0: I almost said it to you. I was like, nice
1: I'm
0: one.
1: Such a tough bitch.
0: Well, like,
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19: Good morning, Rod McLeod with the fresh news update. More than 10,000 people across the Darling Downs have been randomly scanned with handheld metal detectors under new police powers. Police finding 142 bladed weapons or firearms, although most were lawful possessions. 30 people were charged with offences. The majority of illegal weapons were knives. Queensland Rangers have carried out a record number of hazard reduction burns ahead of bushfire season. We've already seen major grass and scrub fires in the Lockyer Valley and Southern Downs, but Jack Cosgrove from the QPWS says that's not surprising.
20: Not unusual in Queensland to start seeing fire activity through the month of September. We'll still have some periods where we conduct some mitigation burning, but that's part of a transition, so we're also going to be managing bushfires as they occur.
19: New data has revealed property crime is down in Queensland. The Insurance Council of Australia found motor vehicle theft claims fell 1.6% last financial year. Burglary claims decreased by nearly 15%.
4: Hit National News.
21: Morning, I'm Lauren Howarth. Australia will make sporting history today with the MCG hosting the first ever regular season NFL game down under. More than 20 million Americans are expected to tune in to watch the LA Rams and San Francisco 49ers go head to head. Ben Graham, who was the first Aussie to play in a Super Bowl, says it's going to be epic.
22: I just want a close game, a game that people will walk away from and go, wow. That was an unbelievable experience, and we can't wait till the next one comes here next year.
21: Some experts reckon rents could rise 5 times more than the federal treasurer initially promised under controversial property tax changes. They're tipped to rise by around $10 a week every year over the next 4 years. The federal government will ban aged care providers from charging residents unreasonable new fees. And Princess Diana's iconic revenge dress is going up for auction. It's expected to fetch more than $400,000.
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21: The Rabbitohs will play finals footy for the first time since 2022 when they come up against Newcastle in tonight's elimination match. Talis Duncan returns for the Bunnies while Matt Dufty will start at fullback ahead of Jai Gray. As for the Knights, they're welcoming back Dom Young and Tyson Frizzell from suspension. And Latrell Mitchell and Tom Trbojevic reportedly remain in contention to make their Kangaroos return.
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4: This is Heat Weather.
19: Partly cloudy today with a high of 19 degrees. Tomorrow, a possible shower and a high of 20. Partly cloudy Sunday and Monday, sunny. 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
0: This is gonna be all right. This is gonna be good. Jess and Rowan. Guys, Macca's have just dropped their delicious new cheesy range.
1: Oh, you got my attention.
0: Let me hear it, right? Cheesy quarter pounder.
1: Yeah.
0: Cheesy double quarter pounder. Oh. And I even reckon you can get the double cheesy patty. I reckon you two patties in there if you want it.
1: And then you know what I do? I get the mozzarella sticks and stick them in there too.
0: Oh, put it in your ears and no one disturb me. Oh. All right, let's go.
1: And then put two in my upper lip and pretend I'm a walrus.
0: Oh, oh! That's a great idea. But all the other walruses would be like, what's wrong with the teeth?
1: Mine are edible.
0: Yum!
1: You're jealous.
0: Sucked in. all with the golden cheesy patty and tomato chili jam and the mozzarella sticks. You're right, they're back on the menu. Only for a limited time. So, before it's all gone, don't Macca's walk.
1: Macca's run!
0: Available after 10:30 a.m. for a limited time. Next, guys.
1: Get your walrus on. Send us a picture.
0: Oh, yeah. Oh, my God. Let's give someone a prize. First person to do the walrus with the mozzarella sticks, we'll send them some.
1: 0488 881069. We can receive pictures now.
0: Yep.
1: Please use your discretion. We want to see walrus. We'll get your prize.
0: Yeah. Don't be sending us the walrus and it's like a nude thing.
1: No.
0: And also, you after 10:30 a.m. it's available. So I guess we won't see them until Monday.
1: Oh, well, that's exciting.
0: Yeah, it's really good.
1: I won't be able to sleep a wink.
0: First person to send us the walrus with the mozzarella sticks, not driving, parked.
1: Yes.
0: Or at home.
1: Or in restaurant.
0: Or in restaurant. We'll win something.
1: That's right.
0: Sorry, we'll Shy Guy. Now you guys have to find a prize.
1: We'll find some.
0: We sent that
1: bloke dental floss. We'll find something fun to send.
0: Oh, hell yeah, of course.
3: Maybe a magnet. Jess and Ron, fridge magnet.
1: I guess I'm more sexy.
0: We'll figure. We'll,
1: fine, that'll
0: we'll
1: be a part of it.
0: Yes, sure. That'll be a part of it.
1: You a get part the of it.
0: Can't wait for the new magnets next year. I've lost. I look different.
1: You're a different person.
0: So different. The producer's diary, the best bits of the week next.

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0: 9 minutes to 7, Jessen Rowan, good morning. Alpha Bucks, your first go, $10,000. I will do that next. We'll tell you to call 13 10 60 in just a sec.
1: I'm having a security issue at my home, Rowan. I'd love your advice.
0: Oh, I'm good at that.
1: And maybe if you've experienced a similar issue at your home, 0488881069, I'd love your advice also. Text the show. You know that we had renoed our house for 13 months.
0: Yeah.
1: We've been back for about a month now, Ro, and I've never been happier.
0: Love that.
1: Unfortunately, something is happening most evenings around dusk.
0: Okay.
1: That is really upsetting me.
0: Yeah.
1: It's freaking me out.
0: It's like a wolf howl or something like you.
1: It may as well be.
0: Okay.
1: It's this. Now, that's not a swarm of mosquitoes, my friend. You're a tech boy.
0: Hornets.
1: No. It is technological. Can you identify that sound?
0: That is a drone.
1: That's a drone, my brother. There is a drone.
0: Why is there drones?
1: Most evenings, Ro. Hovering over my backyard.
0: Really?
1: Now, we don't live too far from a pub with a beer garden situation.
0: Right.
1: And some boisterous behaviour most nights. Obviously, it's getting warmer. We're getting into some hardly silly season, but I'm feeling more presence in the community.
0: Oh, yeah.
1: That's fine.
0: It's not super close, though. It's not super close.
1: It's
0: a block over.
1: My brain is going, there's more people out and about.
0: Yeah, that's true. Yeah.
1: Is someone flying a drone?
0: Well,
1: now,
0: clearly.
1: The first night it happened, my brain went to this venue because I thought it kind of went, oh, is it someone's, it might have been maybe last Friday or something, that I'm going, oh, is it someone's birthday or a celebration? And they've put the drone up and they're bloody hovering it around to capture this group. But then it happens again and again and again and again. So now I'm going, well, is it this venue? Is it some creeper in my neighborhood? Is it a neighbor?
0: It is. No, I think it's a bit of an issue. I don't think it's from the venue.
1: I don't know why, because I think I do a bit of work with venues and I do often see videographers and social media people send drones up. So my brain has gone straight to someone doing it for maybe promotional purposes.
0: Oh, they wouldn't do it every night. They wouldn't do it. It would be once. And I think I've listen. I know a lot of naughty boys who like to muck around in a beer garden. I've never seen anyone throw a drone in the air for a bit of a lull. Like, you know, no one's throwing drones in the air for, like, one of my best mates is an unbelievable drone pilot. Works on Hollywood movies.
1: Oh, actually, he's not just like a, recreational.
0: He's, now it's recreational for him, but he's really good at it.
1: Yep.
0: And we've never used his drone for a lull. You know, like it's so...
1: Like I did a wedding yesterday, two drones in the sky.
0: They're different story because... Yeah, exactly. But that's different because there's like actual intent.
1: Yes.
0: I always find there's intent with drones.
1: Because this is what my issue is.
0: Don't you think,
1: Shai
0: Guy? Like,
2: It could be real estate. They use them a lot for aerial photos.
0: Yeah, but what
1: time? See, and this is what freaks me out. Why over my backyard?
0: Yeah, that's what
1: I'm
0: saying.
1: Do you know what I'm saying?
0: No. What time?
1: Sunset. So let's say between nights between 5:30 and 7.
0: Golden hour.
1: Golden hour. And this is a time where I like to be out on the deck with my young family, i.e. my 2.5-year-old.
0: How do we take it down?
1: What, like... Genuinely, I've looked at my husband and said, shoot it.
0: I agree. No, I agree.
1: But I'm going,
0: catch it.
1: Make a slingshot.
0: Yeah, catch it.
1: Angus is trying to, my husband's trying to calm me down saying, the camera, I don't know how drones work. The camera isn't,
2: facing down.
1: It's not facing down. He's like, it's facing out or whatever. I said, I don't care. It is literally that sound. It's like I'm being invaded.
2: Is it close enough to hit with the hose? That'll just mess it up.
1: Oh, we've got a high-pressure hose. Should I get the blast? Angus has got the blast.
0: What's the blast?
1: The blast is his high-pressure hose.
0: Oh, hell yeah. We need to shoot it.
1: Should we do that?
2: Yeah, or you get one of those things the cops have at the airport. It signals, demands a signal.
0: Yeah,
1: How do I get one of those?
2: A J-car, though. I think that's a bit trickier.
0: First thing, I think you need to find who's flying it, where, and why.
1: How do you do that, though? Don't these things have unbelievable range?
0: Maybe.
1: Because what I was going to do, Ro, is send my husband to this venue. I don't know why I just thought it was the venue. I was going to send him to the venue and start scouting for pilots, find someone with a remote, because they got the remote, don't they?
0: Yeah.
1: And he's like, we'll just stay it on. I was like, otherwise you're door knocking.
0: I reckon we could drone hunt.
1: Let's drone hunt, baby.
0: I reckon your husband Angus and I could drone hunt. I wouldn't mind drone hunting.
1: I've heard of bounty hunters. I've not heard of drone hunters.
2: It's got to land eventually. They only have about 18 minutes of battery life. So you've got to land eventually.
1: Okay.
0: And we've just find out who's flying it.
1: What are you doing tonight?
0: And go, hey, like.
1: Come over at 5:30. I'll provide some charcuterie and nibbles.
0: Let's do it.
1: Why don't you sit there? And then as soon as this thing takes off, you track it.
0: Yep.
1: To its
0: yeah, I'll do it. Yep.
1: Port. Done.
0: Yeah, Lucy and I are free. My partner and I, we're free.
1: No, sorry. Lucy is a soft, sweet angel. What's she going to do?
0: Sit with you and calm you down.
1: Oh, that's all right.
0: She's the empath.
1: She can sit with me. You go hunting.
0: Yeah. Well, so Angus and I will go hunt. And
1: boys are going hunting.
0: And then when it lands and we find out who it is, you go, hey, man.
1: Some punk-ass 15-year-old.
0: This has been happening. Oh, 12-year-old. Tate!
1: Hi.
0: No more drone over the house.
1: Yeah. Snap the propeller off that thing. I don't like it. I don't like this era we're in.
0: What era? The drone era.
1: The drone era. It's gross. Drones
0: have like a good place, but not constantly over other people's backyards.
1: Thank you. It's freaking my dog out.
0: There's rules.
1: Is there?
0: Yeah.
1: Okay.
0: But maybe we have to enforce the rules.
1: I'll set up the high pressure hose. Let's go drone hunting.
0: I don't know if the hose will work, but I was thinking we just find out where it lands and go, hey, listen.
1: And then strong arm the guy. Because let's be real, it's a guy.
2: And then squirt him with the hose.
1: And then squirt him with the hose. You've won $10,000! Oh, guys, thank you so much!
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6: Toowoomba rain down the bypass looking fine. The Warrego at speed between Gatton and Toowoomba. Not too bad through Charlton and through Oakey this morning. Toowoomba Cecil Plains Road clear around the airport. The Gore Highway at speed between Athol and Pittsworth. Not looking too bad for New England Highway between Toowoomba and Warwick. Just seeing those delays through Nobby and through Mount Sibley in the roadwork zones. 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That's the latest traffic up to date. 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
21: Good morning, Rob McLeod with a fresh news update. Police have conducted more than 1,300 roadside breath tests during a month-long road safety blitz across Mergen, Cherbourg, Wandai and Proston. Officers recording 53 traffic-related incidents, issuing 43 infringement notices and 8 notices to appear for offences including speeding, unlicensed driving and unregistered vehicles. Queensland gas exporters will be required to reserve up to 20% of new gas contracts for the Australian market under new federal laws, the scheme designed to prevent gas shortages in the southern states and put downward pressure on prices. The changes due to start January 2028. Existing LNG contracts will be protected. Queensland's drowning deaths have fallen by 11%, but the latest figures remain well above the long-term average. The National Drowning Report shows 80 people drowned in Queensland in 2025-26, 19% higher than the 10-year average. Rivers accounted for the most deaths, followed by beaches and swimming pools.
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23: Hey there, I'm Lauren Howarth. Footy fans have started filing into the MCG as Australia prepares to make sporting history. The LA Rams and San Francisco 49ers clash will be the first regular season NFL game to be played down under. Up to 30 million people around the world are expected to watch the match. Rental prices could increase 5 times more than what the Federal Treasurer initially forecast under those controversial property tax changes. Updated modelling also shows the shake-up might result in fewer new homes being built. Labor is moving to stop aged care providers from charging residents unreasonable fees. Plenty of older Aussies have been paying a higher everyday living fee for services they were previously receiving at no extra cost. And 2,977 drones have lit up the skies above New York, each drone representing a life lost in the September 11 terrorist attacks. Today marks the 25th anniversary of the tragedy.
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23: South Sydney and Newcastle will kick off finals footy tonight with an elimination match at Allianz Stadium. Former player Josh Reynolds reckons it will be a close one.
25: Well, look, I think it'll be a very streaky game. This year, these two sides have played games where it's gone like one team's winning at the start, other team comes back, so it's like going to be a very seesawing affair.
23: Tomorrow, the Warriors host the Dolphins in a qualifying final before the Sharks take on the Cowboys in a do-or-die clash.
26: Chest pain? Racing heart? It could be a heart attack. 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
27: This is Heat Weather.
21: Partly cloudy today with a high of 19 degrees tomorrow. A possible shower and a high of 20. Partly cloudy Sunday and Monday sunny. 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
3: Playing for $10,000. Let's go to Cameron. What up, Cam?
5: What's up?
6: What up?
10: Cameron, it's Friday. How are we spending $10,000?
5: Oh, look, we might get the boss to give us an early knockoff and go somewhere fun for lunch, I reckon.
10: Sounds good. I love that. Alrighty. Well, maybe for lunch, you'd like to shout the boys nachos.
5: Oh, that sounds like a pretty good idea.
10: Or maybe some noodles. Because these are foods that start with N, and that's what you're going to be working with.
5: Let's get it.
10: Let's do it. Your time will start after the first question. You ready?
5: Yep.
10: Remember, quick answers, quick passes. Starting with the letter N, we need you to name a number.
5: 9.
10: An occupation.
5: Neurologist.
10: A tennis player.
5: Nick Kyrgios.
10: Something in the bedroom.
5: Nightstand.
10: A country.
5: Nigeria.
10: A music artist.
5: Nicki Minaj.
10: A food brand.
5: Nestle.
10: A stationary item.
5: Nut punch.
10: A periodic element.
5: Pass.
10: A fictional world.
5: Pass.
10: A periodic element.
3: You're bloody joking.
5: Oh, damn it.
10: Dude!
5: Oh, nitrogen. I was going to say uranium, but
10: no.
5: It's you. Not, damn it.
6: Nitrogen, neon. I'm just going to turn them
5: on.
10: Bro, that was epic. And a fictional world. Narnia.
6: Neverland.
10: Netherlands,
5: yep.
10: Not Netherlands, that's real. Neverland, like Peter Pan. Oh, my God.
5: Damn it.
6: Eight for you, Cam.
10: That was exceptional.
5: Thank you.
6: Oh, my God. Well, thank you for having a red-hot crack.
10: It was really good, but it wasn't 10.
6: Full day of work for you,
5: Full
6: Cam.
5: Day of
10: no
5: work.
10: No nachos.
6: No nachos.
5: Yeah, no nachos. Noodles, maybe. Two-minute noodles.
10: Maybe two-minute noodles on your dollar. Oh, Cam, you can hold your head up high, brother. That was awesome.
6: Enjoy your weekend, dude. That's how you play. Just make sure you get at least 9 so you can play again.
10: Oh, wow.
6: I was ready. I was jumping in my seat. Oh, well. Happened. Next, I want to know, what are you taking into the toilet?
10: I'll give you Bruno Mars tickets.
6: We do. We have Bruno Mars tickets. I know a pass for you if you are the contribution of the day. play again at 8 o'clock for $10,000. And next, what

0: 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This is Hit.
1: He's found some space, takes the mark, plays on, and slots it straight through. Oh, what a finish!
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0: live on your radio and across the listener app. Guys, I thought we were going to go at the first $10,000 at 7 o'clock, but we didn't. We got an 8. So, we're doing it again at 8 o'clock, as we normally do, for $10,000. Come on, guys. 10 out of 10, you get 10 grand.
1: I don't think it's too much to ask. At the top of the show, I kind of lamented how little people seem to be training, and Amanda texts us being like, guys, you're being a bit mean. Oh, I'm sorry.
0: Oh, okay, would you like us to be nice and not give you money? What are we doing here?
1: Just trying to rev you up. Rev your motors. Yeah. It's $10,000 at stake.
0: Yeah. I don't
1: know. There's also Bruno Mars tickets at stake.
0: Yeah, right now. 13, 10, 60. What are you taking into the toilet? After I like to take my coffee into the toilet, do my business and keep going.
1: You're having a sip, though. You're just putting it on a ledge.
0: Well,
1: you're sipping?
0: Sometimes I'm sipping.
1: Sometimes you're sipping.
0: There is a ledge in there. Sometimes I'll ledge it, but depends where I, you know.
1: Be very careful. Hot coffee on the toilet.
0: Oops. You know what I'm saying?
1: I guess it is it can have a laxative effect, the old coffee.
0: Whoa.
1: On 0488881069, that's our text line. Yep. Alyssa has said, not always by choice, but my 2-year-old comes with me into the toilet, and then when my pants are down, she sits in my undies. Like a cat. I've seen cats do that. Nestle in there.
0: I do.
1: Peter has said, hey guys, I'll take a beer and the form guide for the races on Saturday.
0: It's just smart. That's doing your homework, bro. I get it.
1: He says he'll do it every Friday, 5 till 6.
0: What,
1: an
0: hour?
1: You sit there for an hour. That's bad.
0: Sounds like you're hiding from the missus.
1: Bro. That's how you get polyps or something. That's bad for your butt.
0: Hemorrhoids?
1: Yeah, you can't. He goes, I haven't missed for 40 years.
0: Missed what?
1: I'm assuming the pun. I don't know. And someone else has said, I take one of those old school handheld water ring games. What's that?
0: Oh, you got to press them and they go up and then they slow it. Yeah, I know the ones.
1: Oh, it's kind of like a ping pong
0: vibe?
1: Yeah,
0: it's kind of like the Sketch-Its. Those little, like, you same kind of stuff.
1: That's a bit of fun.
0: I think that's what he's talking about.
1: Can we not just do our business and get out?
0: Sounds like no.
1: It is better than taking your phone, I guess.
0: That's true. I definitely have my phone in there.
1: Tim, good morning to you.
0: Morning, Tim.
2: Morning. Happy Friday, guys.
1: Happy Friday. Mate. You feel an urge? You need to go to the bathroom? What are you grabbing to take in with you?
2: I've got a bit of a fishing addiction, so I brought a little fishing game off eBay and I sit there and catch fish in the bowl.
0: Yeah, what bowl?
2: In a bowl with water. I probably sit in there a bit too long and play it through.
1: Hang on, can I just clarify? Not the toilet bowl.
2: The toilet bowl.
0: Don't laugh.
1: You
0: like
1: say a bowl, man.
0: Your story, Tim.
2: It's a little bowl with fish in it with magnets.
1: So is that little bowl sitting by your feet, or is that bowl in one hand and the rod's in the other?
2: Nah, the bowl's in between my legs.
1: Tim, I'm
2: going
1: to need a picture. You don't have to be on the toilet. I want to see. Sounds fun.
2: It is fun.
1: Do you give yourself a challenge? Like, I can only get off once I've caught 3 fish, or can I?
2: Yeah.
1: How many can I catch before the poopy's finished?
2: Yeah, the wife yells at me and tells me to get out because she knows what I'm doing in there.
1: Do you leave it in the toilet so she can have a go, or is that just Tim's
2: domain? No, it's only mine. I take it away on holidays and all with me.
0: I actually think.
1: Sounds fantastic.
0: If you get this much practice, mate, you should put it further away from the bowl.
1: Ah, challenge yourself.
0: Who do you think you are? Challenge yourself, Tim.
1: Not just in between your legs.
0: Okay.
1: Thank you, Tim.
0: Thank you, Tim.
1: That's
0: great.
1: That's fun.
0: How fun is that?
1: Reese on 13 10 60. Good morning to you.
0: Morning, Reese.
3: Good morning, guys. How you going?
1: Good. Yeah, good. We've had quite the variety from food to games. What are you taking in with you?
3: I take my laptop with me. So I was on a work Teams FaceTime call, and you got to go. So I set a fancy background and went and sat down and done my business while still interacting in the meeting.
1: Hang on, your camera's still on.
0: No way.
3: Oh, absolutely, but I've got a fancy background set up, so they're
0: going to... Oh, yeah, smart. Did you see that bloke recently, Reese? Did you see that bloke who was in a meeting and just for some reason took it into the toilet but left his camera on, but then he put the laptop on the ground and then pulled his pants down and sat down and you saw everything. Everyone on the call was like... And people tried to ignore it.
3: I kept having to tell myself, don't put it down.
1: Down.
3: Keep it on your lap.
0: Even that's a bit too close, Reese, if I ever want it. You wake up.
4: Wake up in the morning. 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
6: Hit traffic. Toowoomba Range and Bypass looking clear. Toowoomba Cecil Plains Road looking okay around the airport and not too bad for Anzac Avenue at Harristown. Taylor Street and Tor Street fairly clear through Newtown. Bridge Street a slight delay through Wilsonton. Ruthven Street not too bad through Kearney Spring and Centenary Heights. And fairly clear through Harlaxton. Does build up a little bit through North Toowoomba. Miffy's Creek Road a slight delay around New England Highway through Blue Mountain Heights. This week at IGA, Huggies Nappy Pants 22 to 36 pack, half price at $11. 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And September 15, at participating stores excludes IGA local grocer. That's the latest traffic on the Darling Downs Hit 100.7.
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25: Good morning, Rod McLeod with the fresh news update. Police are appealing for witnesses after a woman was allegedly assaulted by two masked men in Dalby. The woman was walking near Mile Creek in the CBD around 8:30 Monday night when she was allegedly dragged to the ground. She managed to break free. The search for the two offenders continues. Meantime, police have wrapped up a month-long road safety operation across Mergen, Cherbourg, Wandai and Proston. 43 traffic infringement notices have been issued. Queensland's credit rating is said to be downgraded for the first time since the global financial crisis. The downgrade could make borrowing more expensive for the state. Toowoomba MP and State Treasurer David Janetsky is also expected to reveal Queensland could lose $1 billion in stamp duty revenue as the property market slows. Queensland's mine safety watchdog is warning workers not to take vapes into coal mines. The alert follows a number of contraband incidents at several mine sites. Safety experts say damaged or overheating vapes could ignite methane gas with the potential to cause an explosion.
1: Hit National News.
2: Hey there, I'm Lauren Howarth. Sporting history is being made at the MCG today as Melbourne hosts the first regular season NFL match on Australian soil. A sellout crowd of up to 100,000 fans is packing the stadium to watch the LA Rams take on the San Francisco 49ers. Turnout is expected to break opening round attendance records, with nearly half of all ticket holders travelling from interstate or overseas. Aussies living with MND will soon have access to a groundbreaking treatment that'll be listed on the PBS. Cassidy slows down the progression of the disease. Previously, it was nearly $30,000, but from next month, it'll cost just $25 a script. Some experts want a royal commission into Australia's COVID response, arguing questions about how the pandemic was handled remain unanswered. And today marks 25 years since 9/11. Close to 3,000 people died in the September 11 terrorist attacks, including 10 Australians.
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2: Finals footy kicks off tonight with the Rabbitohs and Knights going head-to-head in an elimination match at Allianz Stadium. Former player Aaron Wood says Newcastle has come a long way since last season.
9: Knights were the wooden spooners last year. They have done so well to turn that around and get to where they are. With the amount of injuries that they've had, we caught up with Callum Ponga earlier in the week. We know he's in a great space.
2: While the Bunnies are making their first finals appearance since 2022. And Reece Walsh is reportedly part of Australia's extended World Cup squad.
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1: This is Heat Weather.
25: Partly cloudy today with a high of 19 degrees. Tomorrow, a possible shower and a high of 20. Partly cloudy Sunday and Monday, sunny. 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
0: This is part of the show where we throw up a couple of songs, you go, hey, I want that, and then we play that song.
31: That's right. Executive producer Shy Guy and producer Babs put their brains together to come up with a theme.
0: Yeah.
31: It's harder than it looks. Shy Guy?
33: Yeah. Today's theme is pre-game pump-up songs because, as we know, the NFL is in Melbourne. The gates have opened at the MCG. People are already flowing in.
31: But the gates have opened at 7:30 in the morning.
33: Kick-off's at 10 because it's for American time zone, whereas in the evening there.
31: Oh, it's not for an Australian audience per se.
0: We weren't even on air and I was looking at sunrise.
33: Yeah,
0: and they're people are there hanging out. Yeah.
31: Oh, cool.
33: So if you want to watch the San Francisco

0: Zendaya swinging around. Our Friday banger today, The Greatest Show. 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
1: Hell yeah.
2: I don't think the LA Rams or the San Francisco 49ers are playing that in their locker room, so maybe they are. Who knows?
1: I mean, they're from America. That's one of the great big Hollywood movies. Obviously, at the helm by one of the great Aussies, Hugh Jackman.
0: Good on you, Hugh.
1: But the NFL is about to start.
2: 10 a.m.
1: Or 10 a.m. A
0: couple hours still.
2: The Jonas Brothers doing the halftime show, picking up doing the pregame, I think, something like that.
3: Da boy.
1: People filing into the G as we speak to watch the NFL clash.
0: Yep.
1: I backed the Rams, and then that song got up. I think that means the Rams are going to win.
0: Yeah, the Rams are pretty good this year.
1: I couldn't tell you anything about the NFL.
3: Aussie. Oi, oi, oi.
0: Taylor Swift is getting something named after her. Of course she is. We will talk about that next.
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11: Good morning, Rob McLeod with a fresh news update. More than 10,000 people across the Darling Downs have been randomly scanned with handheld metal detectors under new police powers. Police finding 142 bladed weapons or firearms, although most were lawful, with 30 people charged with offences. A 43-year-old Slacks Creek man was charged after allegedly being found with a homemade firearm at a Newtown hotel. Queensland gas exporters will be required to supply up to 20% of their gas to the domestic market under new federal government laws. The scheme due to start in January 2028. It aims to prevent gas shortages in the southern states and put downward pressure on prices. A new map is hoped to identify which Queensland suburbs are most at risk of building defects. Angelo Labrinos from QBCC says the data helps pinpoint where inspectors should be paying their closest attention to help homeowners early.
12: What the top defects are, where these defects are happening across the state, and therefore the areas that are at higher risk of problems.
10: Hit National News.
13: Good morning, I'm Lauren Howarth. In just a few hours' time, the first regular season NFL game ever in Australia will kick off at the MCG. The LA Rams will take on the San Francisco 49ers in front of around 100,000 fans.
14: Who's house?
15: Rams house!
16: Okay, sorry, I knew that one. What do we do for Niners?
15: Bang, bang, bang, nine again.
13: That audio thanks to Seven. There are calls for a royal commission into Australia's COVID response. Doctors, scientists and academics have held a meeting overnight, with many believing questions about how the pandemic was handled remain unanswered. It's been 25 years since the September 11 attacks changed the world. 10 Australians were among 2,977 people killed in the US terror attacks. And new data shows last month was the hottest month on record globally.
7: If you work around power lines, check their locations before starting work. 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
13: Finals footy is here. The action kicks off tonight with Newcastle and South Sydney battling it out in a do-or-die clash at Allianz Stadium. Former player Josh Reynolds reckons it could be a tough one for the Knights, who will be without several key players.
9: For me, I just think the Knights have got just too many out in the forwards. I just think Saifidi and also No Mooney. I reckon if they had them too, they would actually be a really big
17: different
9: chance.
17: Game.
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10: This is Heat Weather.
11: Partly cloudy today with a high of 19 degrees. Tomorrow, a possible shower and a high of 20. Partly cloudy Sunday and Monday, sunny. 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
19: 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What up, Josh?
20: How are we?
19: Good,
4: Josh,
19: dude.
4: Josh, fantastic for a Friday, but we're not about to win $10,000. That's you, babe. What are you going to spend it on?
20: We're building a new house, so I thought put it to something really productive and chuck a big water slide in and for the kids and for
19: Hell
20: the adults
19: yeah.
20: as well.
19: Hell yeah.
4: Sensational.
19: It's a great idea, dude.
4: Giant water slide.
19: Great
4: so is pool already in your plans, and we're like, upgrading that?
20: Well, we're going to have to upgrade the pool now to make it a bit deeper and a bit bigger.
4: Absolutely. Make
19: Absolutely.
4: Sure you know, get the architect across that, the engineers.
20: Exactly.
4: It's a solid letter for you today, Josh. It's T. T for triple backflip off your water slide into your pool.
19: Nice.
20: Sounds like a plan.
4: It's your house. You do whatever you want.
19: Whatever you want, bro.
4: Your time will start after the first question. Are you ready?
20: I think so.
4: Here we go. Starting with the letter T. We need you to name an animal.
20: Tiger.
4: An occupation.
20: Therapist.
4: A five-letter word.
20: Prying.
4: A TV show.
20: Tomorrowland.
4: Something in the shed.
20: Tools.
4: A drink.
20: Pass.
4: A magazine.
20: Will pass.
4: A noun.
20: Tom.
4: A luxury brand.
20: An
4: Arnott's biscuit.
19: I got three. I got to say, five-letter word, trying has six. You could have table tacos. TV show, Tomorrowland. What's that about?
21: It's a movie.
19: Oh, it's a movie? Okay, that's a no. A drink, tea, or you could have tonic water. Magazine, Time magazine, Take Five, maybe. That's life. A noun is what, Jess?
4: A noun is a thing. You said Tom. That'd be a proper noun. We haven't accepted those in the past.
19: Okay, that's a no as well.
4: I'm sorry.
19: Luxury brand could have had your Tom Ford. Tiffany
4: I know, when
19: Co.
4: you said Tom, I was like, it's in his head. Say Tom Ford.
19: Say Tom Ford. Did we get to 10? I don't know if we did.
4: Nah.
19: Okay.
4: Nah.
19: I got three for you, dude. But hey, you'll be getting a pool. Okay, you still got a pool. Don't worry about it. Just,
4: yeah.
19: I don't
4: you
19: know.
20: Just a small one.
19: Yeah, just a small one. Just set up some, I don't know, a box and just jump into it. Not sure.
4: Oh, that's fun.
19: Yeah, do that.
4: Use your imagination.
19: Yeah.
4: Water slides in your head.
19: Exactly.
4: Whee! Yeah. Dad, what are you doing? I'm imagining a water slide.
19: I only got three. How it goes, guys. The duality that is Alpha Bucks.
4: We reset and go again on Monday. Spend the weekend training.
19: Training. That's awesome. Next, going to talk about kids online, posting your children on the socials.
4: Yeah, I'd love to get your hot takes.
19: Your thoughts on it.
4: Takes.
19: Takes. Here's Olivia Rodrigo. I know.

0: Jess and Rowan, Justin Bieber, good morning. Hey, we have a couple of tickets to go and see Bruno Mars for contribution of the day. We do it for the last 2 weeks. Today is the last day of Bruno tickets. He's coming to town bringing his romantic tour to Australia, February and March. Special guests Tyler and Anderson .Paak. Tickets are on sale at livenation.com.au. Go there to buy them. And all the info.
1: Hell yeah. Right now we are just talking about posting your children on social media. I know it's not a new conversation, but it's been relatively new in my household. I've got a nearly 3-year-old and I made the sort of snap decision a couple of months ago to delete her from my profile. And as you pointed out, Ro, once something's on the internet, it's on the internet.
0: It's harder to find. But
1: it's funny. I'd used a few images of her and I on collaborative posts with various brands I've worked with when I used to write for that local mag.
0: Yep.
1: So uncollaborating, it takes it off my profile. Don't take it off theirs.
0: No. No.
1: You know?
0: But that also, it's like, you could message them if you wanted.
1: Absolutely, absolutely. Like, and I'm not doing the thing where I put the emoji over the face because I personally don't use emoji, so that's not available to me.
2: You could also do the scribble over the face.
1: Could do the scribble. I actually started to try and get really creative. I've got some friends who are brilliant at getting their kids to, like, look the other way. It's like the back of their head. But I've gotten so worked up about this AI era that I'm like, nah, can the AI spin her? Like, I'm not going to post anything of her. But I realized I hardly take videos or photos, which is so gross, because I just feel like it became second nature. I take something and I share it.
0: Yeah.
1: So now I'm not doing it at all. I'm trying to retrain myself. It's okay to take a pic every now and then because my parents want to see it. Maybe my friend Rowan, she did something funny. I can share it with you.
0: I mean, one time she was standing behind the bushes and I was like, why is she squatting that? Angus is like, she's trying to poo. I was like, oh, okay. That was funny. That was a really funny moment.
1: And that's the thing. We're getting a few texts being like, I like sharing just my ordinary, everyday, funny moments with my children. That should be okay. Mm. Absolutely it should be.
0: Yeah, oh, no.
1: And there's no judgment.
0: We're not saying it's not okay. Like, you can do what you want as you want.
1: Yeah.
0: You know, some people, for example, like, you have, like, $25,000. I have, like, 6.5. But my partner, Lucy, has about 190 followers. Mm-hmm. So it would be, if she was posting stuff of, like, say we had a kid, no one would see it because she's so private.
1: Yes,
0: it's on the internet, but no one would see it. And she would ask me 4 times if I know someone that requests. I go, sometimes I go, I don't know them.
1: She's got that layer of security.
0: And even if I go, yeah, I know them, we go, how? She, like, it's like I get interrogated before she went. So
1: good, I love it. I mean, that's the world we're living in.
0: So if that's the case,
1: fair consideration.
0: And you have like 150 followers, or you what even like 300, whatever. Mm-hmm. But if they're all just your close friends and their family, like, far away, but you just have to be conscious. And obviously, like you said, your situation a little bit different to, for example, my girlfriend Lucy's much different situation.
1: It's funny. My in-laws were with Lucia the other day and someone walked past saying, oh, that's Lucia. And my mother-in-law came home and she wasn't mean about it, but she kind of went, oh, Lucia got recognised.
0: Yeah, well, she's
1: like,
0: not,
1: that's...
0: Yeah, well... I get it, but still...
1: But, like, if I'm with her, all right, you'd put it together, but, like, my mother-in-law shouldn't have to deal with that.
0: Yeah.
1: Because I made my kid relatively... Okay, famous feels gross, but you know what I mean.
0: Well, known.
1: Known.
0: Known enough to be...
1: Known going, enough oh. to be spotted on the street without me.
0: Yeah, exactly.
1: Chloe's called through on 131060. Chloe, you're a mum and an educator. What are the conversations you're having about posting your own kids or children in general?
3: I think it's hard because we lose it. So we talk about it a few times and we use it... Like, I use it in my job. So we take photos, we write stories... We track learning, and a lot of places don't do that anymore with photos.
1: Mm-hmm.
3: So it kind of takes that connection out of it.
1: Yeah, it's funny, that app that my kids' daycare uses, I'm like, funny, I clocked, I went, God, these photos are terrible these days. I went, oh, they're not showing the kids' faces.
0: Right. Like, does it kind of blur it out?
1: Well, no, it's genuinely like from above or from the back or that sort of thing. So, you know, Chloe's seeing it as a mum and in the professional space.
0: Got you.
1: Changing how, I guess, you communicate online.
0: Yep.
1: Chris, good morning.
4: Good morning. How you doing?
1: Good, thanks, Dal. What's the conversations happening in your house about sharing your kids online?
4: Well, I've got three. I've got a 12-year-old, a 10-year-old, and an 8-year-old. And ever since Mr. 12 was born, we have never shared one photo online for his own protection.
1: Yeah.
4: Mm. And so, you know, I even cringe at people who take photos of my kids, like my parents or my in-laws, because I just worry where that photo is going to end up. You know, who's going to get hold of it? Who's going to print it and use it for their own purposes?
0: But if that's just, if you, like, you cringe at family taking photos of your kids, would it just be a boundary of yours? You go, you know, are you taking these to have them just because obviously they're part of the family? Can you not post them, or do you not mind if they post them, Chris?
4: Oh, they don't post them. They know my stance. There we go. I will not allow that to happen.
1: Funny you bring that up, because Ro and I were just speaking during the song. My daughter's third birthday is coming up, and I was like, do I have to put those signs, like, at a concert, you know, or a theatre show? No photography.
0: Yeah, what
1: no
0: do you do about
1: videography.
0: That? What do you do about that?
1: How have you navigated parties and things like that in the past?
4: Well, it hasn't been an issue, because I'm always very much about, hey, don't take a photo of my kid. If I see it happening, I say it. The other thing is, Jess, you said about you're not taking as many photos anymore. It's funny you say that, because I've always taken photos of my kids, and they're for my own memories.
1: Yeah.
4: That's what I use them for, you know? So my wife and I can go back and have a look and, like, oh, that's the time we went to blah, blah, wherever we went to, you know? Yeah.
1: Totally. It's like retraining myself, because I was doing it.
4: 100%.
1: Yeah.
4: 100%.
1: Thank you for that point of view, Chris. That's awesome. And as you said, Ro, it's about setting a boundary. So at the party, literally being like, hey, you can take a photo of your kid.
0: Yeah, I mean, I just, like I said to Jess before off air, that I was like, you could just, you know who's coming, and you know who the people who post everything, because we have friends that post everything, make fun reels and stuff. And I was just like, you can just be like, hello. You don't even have to personalize them. You just be like, you might not be aware, I don't post photos.
1: Totally. And that's the thing, because I changed my mind relatively recently. People might not know. We've got a great resource here, esafety.gov.au, for parents, for info and advice around this. And a lot of people texting through an app called Family Album. It's basically like a private photo album that you can share. And that's maybe a platform which we could share.
0: Yeah. Jasmine, you say you're only doing story posts of the child.
5: Yeah, so I used to create a lot of reels. So, like, when I went into labor with my daughter, I kind of did little videos and put them all together, and then, like, the photo of her on my chest and stuff, and I loved it and I shared it, and a lot of people liked it. And then I realized, I don't really want everyone in the world to see it, I guess.
1: Yeah, but, it's so funny why we do that. I did the same thing. Like, I've got birth suite photos that I've put on my... Why? What's this compulsion? This, we've got to share it. It's a weird world, isn't it?
0: Yeah. But yours is, like, obviously different, because yours, you are, like, trying to build a profile, and you do share everything online. But, yeah, I agree with the dad. I understand what he's saying.
1: Yeah, totally. Well, it's interesting. He said a 12-year-old, they've never done it. Like, that's even before this sort of the AI scaries. You know what I mean?
0: Maybe get on Family Album.
1: Family Album seems wonderful. Thank you to everyone for sharing their opinions there. I really appreciate it.
0: Hell yeah. Wake up
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9: James Street is looking a little busy in spots through South Toowoomba this morning. Anzac Avenue under speed through Harristown. Ruthven Street busy through South Toowoomba, also through North Toowoomba and through Harlaxton. Murphy's Creek Road and New England Highway busy through Blue Mountain Heights. And New England Highway also slowing up through Nobby and through Mount Sibley through the roadwork zone for those travelling between Toowoomba and Warwick. The Warrego Highway not too bad at the moment through Oakey and Charlton. This week at IGA, Huggies nappy pants, 22 to 36 pack, half price at $11. That's worth pulling over for. And September 15 to participating stores. Excludes IGA local grocer. That's the latest traffic. The Darling Downs hit 100.7.
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20: Good morning, Rob McLeod with a fresh news update. Queensland Rangers have carried out a record number of hazard reduction burns ahead of bushfire season. We've already seen major grass and scrub fires in the Lockyer Valley and Southern Downs, but Jack Cosgrove from QPWS says that's not surprising.
21: Not unusual in Queensland to start seeing fire activity through the month of September. We'll still have some periods where we conduct some mitigation burning, but that's part of a transition, so we're also going to be managing bushfires as they occur.
20: More than 10,000 people across the Darling Downs have been subjected to random metal detector scans under Queensland's new police powers. Police finding 142 bladed weapons or firearms, although most were considered lawful possessions, 30 people were charged. Queensland gas exporters will be required to supply up to 20% of their gas to the domestic market under new federal government laws. The scheme, due to start in January 2028, and aims to prevent gas shortages in southern states and put downward pressure on prices.
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23: Hi, I'm Lauren Howarth. Australia will make sporting history today with the MCG hosting the first ever regular season NFL game down under. Around 100,000 fans are making their way into the stadium for the match. NFL Commissioner Roger Goodell has told Seven the response has been incredible.
24: It's exceeded our expectations on every level. I have never been in a more welcoming country, community that loves sports. You are sports crazy, and it's wonderful to be a part of it.
23: Some experts reckon rents could rise 5 times more than the Treasurer initially promised under controversial property tax changes. They're tipped to rise by around $10 a week every year over the next 4 years. The federal government will ban aged care providers from charging residents unreasonable new fees. And Princess Diana's iconic revenge dress is going up for auction. It's expected to fetch more than $400,000.
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23: The Rabbitohs will play finals footy for the first time since 2022 when they come up against Newcastle in tonight's elimination match. Prathan Astor has told us what the Knights need to do to beat the Bunnies.
2: If you can starve them of possession and try and tire them out, I think you can get them through the middle. 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
23: 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While it's understood Reece Walsh is part of Australia's extended World Cup squad.
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4: This is Heat Weather.
20: Partly cloudy today with a high of 19 degrees. Tomorrow, a possible shower and a high of 20. Partly cloudy Sunday and Monday, sunny. 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
7: Jess and Rowan.
0: Guys, we will wrap up the week that was next with the producer's diary. I'm just watching on Sunrise at the moment, buddy. The NFL is starting to kick off. They're rolling into the MCG for some footage.
1: How many Americans do you think came over for the game?
0: I reckon it'd be similar to like what, I mean, I think a lot of people in Melbourne would have just bought tickets and a lot of them be Australians. But it's like when the NRL goes to Vegas. It's a lot of Aussies go over there.
1: Yeah, but that's what I'm saying. Like, yeah, so influx of tourism for a bit of NFL. I must say, American football does make a great premise for movies.
0: Oh, yeah.
1: Remember the Titans? Great movie.
0: Great movie.
1: Some other, The Replacements? Great movie.
0: I love that movie.
1: How good is it? Keanu Reeves, I reckon that's his best. I love that film.
0: Listen, have you not seen The Matrix?
1: I fell asleep.
0: The
1: Matrix sucks. I don't care for the Matrix.
0: The Matrix versus
1: The Replacements, pure entertainment value, where they're doing I Will Survive in the prison. Are you joking? Matrix cannot hold a candle.
0: You tell that to Ada Nicodema, who's in the first Matrix.
1: Snap poll on the text line. Snap poll 0488881069.
0: Unbelievable.

0: Man.
1: Flick up the things and make them bounce, and I try and grab them real quick. It's worked on occasion. You've been impressed. Don't say that the nickname.
2: That's the issue. When catching it's good, cool. It's good. But when it's bad, it's bad.
3: Yeah, catching it's cool.
1: Did you or did you not eat a warm crumpet?
4: Yeah, but you were like icking me out the whole time.
1: Well, don't watch. Or make your own crumpet.
2: We ask the big questions on this show, but I don't think this one's going to win any radio awards.
3: If you had to pick, what bird do you think you'd be? I think I'd be a pelican.
5: Do you know what the funniest thing in the world is, Rowan? I also identify as a pelican.
3: No, you don't.
5: You have this on the board. It's not like you've just sprung this question.
3: Couple of pellies flying around.
5: The only thing I identify, and I look forward to hearing your rationale, is the way I eat French fries is a little pelican-like. Have I ever shared this with you? No.
3: No.
5: I bite off the ends,
3: okay.
5: Soften it between my tongue and the roof of my mouth, and swallow them whole.
3: Oh, we'll be back.
5: And I flick my neck back like I'm doing a shot of tequila. Very pelican-like. I cannot
3: this
5: believe.
3: This is weird. This is weird.
5: I was going to say peacock, and I was like, nah, I'm not that pretty.
3: Power.
5: Pelican. I'm like a
1: bird. Insurance company Yui revealed that 3 p.m. was the most dangerous time of day to drive on the road. I think it's been a while since Jess had a 9 to 5.
5: Not only is it busy, people are self-reporting, it's when I'm my most tired, my most manic, and when I take the most risks. When I'm changing lanes, when I'm maybe not looking as well as I should be, when I'm in a rush. Now, obviously, 3 p.m. to me, I go straight to school pickup time.
3: I was going to say, the school run.
5: Most people are on the road at that time to go shopping.
3: It's kind of what I do.
5: There you go. 29% are going to appointments. 3 p.m. is too late for an appointment. Oh, my God. The day's over. Work, travel, 24%, and commuting home.
1: When you finish at 9, maybe it is.
3: Don't.
1: I think for most people.
3: Brother, stop.
2: I've been playing Uno with the girls at fancy restaurants, and I knew Jess would have something to say. I just didn't know we'd get sidetracked on the pronunciation of Uno.
6: Jess, how do you feel about
5: Firstly,
6: that?
5: Firstly, it's pronounced Uno, not Uno. God, that annoys me so much.
6: Who calls it Uno?
5: It's Uno.
6: It's Uno.
5: It's not Uno. This is
3: I
5: a thing
3: can't
5: the young.
3: I how I say it.
5: It's Uno.
3: Uno. I think. Yeah, it's I can't remember. I actually can't remember. Now I don't actually know.
5: You are not the first young group I've seen doing this in the wild.
6: No, I think it is a thing now.
5: Is it because you don't want to talk to each other?
6: I wouldn't say it's because we don't want to talk to each other, but it feels... Jeez, but sometimes you just get sick of trying to make conversation. So
3: I
6: why not
3: it.
6: Just
3: yeah.
6: whip out the Uno, you know?
3: No, you know?
5: Stop
3: Uno.
5: Saying you know.
6: I think it's taking the pressure off, you know, sitting at a fancy dinner and...
3: The pressure?
6: Yeah.
5: Why is there pressure on hanging out with your friends? I don't think you like these girls.
6: I do.
3: What do you mean? How would you like us to take it? I think it's great. I think it's great that you play games.
6: So because you only see them once a month. You know how sometimes when you see your friends, you know, you do your... I don't know. I'm just
5: you hate talking
6: digging myself into a hole now.
5: Uno.
6: You know. It's you know.
5: No, you don't know.
6: I do know.
3: Who knows?
1: All right, that's it from us. We'll see you again next week with tickets to the 2026 NRL Grand Final.
5: Woo! Bye.
1: See ya.
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16: Good morning, Rob McLeod with a fresh news update. Police have conducted more than 1,300 roadside breath tests during a month-long road safety blitz across Mergen, Cherbourg, Wandai and Proston. Officers recording 53 traffic-related incidents, issuing 43 infringement notices and 8 notices to appear for offences including speeding, unlicensed driving and unregistered vehicles. Queensland seeing fewer insurance claims for motor vehicle theft and burglary. New data from the Insurance Council of Australia shows motor vehicle theft claims fell by 1.6% last financial year, burglary claims dropping almost 15%. The state government says the decline could help ease pressure on insurance premiums. And Queensland's drowning deaths have fallen by 11%, but the latest figures remain well above the long-term average. The National Drowning Report shows 80 people drowned in Queensland in 2025-26. Rivers accounted for the most deaths, followed by beaches and swimming pools.
6: Hit National News.
17: Good morning, I'm Matthew Layton. Deputy Prime Minister Richard Marles says September 11 remains one of those moments that changed the world. He remembers watching television as the shocking images emerged from the US.
18: It cut into this extraordinary vision of smoke coming out of the North Tower. We weren't really sure what was going on. And then, you know, astonishingly, it looked as though we were witnessing a plane fly into the South Tower.
17: On the ABC there, 10 Australians died on this day 25 years ago and more than 40,000 went on to serve in Iraq and Afghanistan. Andrew Hastie has backed away from part of his attack on One Nation after Barnaby Joyce reached out over the party's traitor cartoon. The Liberal frontbencher says Joyce told him he didn't know about the video and he's accepted that explanation. He now says Pauline Hanson is the only lying coward. And the countdown is on to a massive NFL clash with San Francisco and the LA Rams meeting at the MCG as more than 20 million Americans tune in.
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17: NRL finals are here with South Sydney and Newcastle launching the action. Tonight's elimination clash is at Allianz Stadium. Former player Josh Reynolds expecting a tight one.
20: Well, look, I think it'll be a very streaky game. This year, these two sides have played games where it's gone like one team's winning at the start, another team comes back, so it's like going to be a very seesawing affair.
17: Tomorrow, the Warriors host the Dolphins before the Sharks and Cowboys go do or die. And the Opals are out of the Women's Basketball World Cup.
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6: This is Heat Weather.
16: Partly cloudy today with a high of 19 degrees. Tomorrow, a possible shower and a high of 20. Partly cloudy Sunday and Monday, sunny. 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
23: Top of 19 and partly cloudy for Toowoomba today. Good working weather. Dean, you're on the roadworks out Clifton Road. You ready for a Konski mashup?
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0: R&B Friday, doing it at Hit South Queensland for Snowy River Caravans, where your next adventure starts. Little crisscross to keep things going. And on 131060, Anna playing JT after this for you. What do you like about him?
1: I have loved him since Eventing days, like with the blonde curls, the whole shebang.
0: That was such a vibe.
1: Yes, the noodle hair.
0: What goes around in a bit over 2 minutes' time? Give us a call if there's something you want to hear here at Hit South Queensland, 131060.

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Happy R&B Friday. Hit South Queensland. You're with MJ. Hey, something exciting happening. Toowoomba Carnival of Flowers calling on the entire community to come together next Friday. That is Floral Friday, September 18. We're going to make history. Now, we're looking to create the largest gathering of people dressed as a Toowoomba Violet. Very colourful community challenge. As I said, next Friday, September 18, Floral Friday for Carnival, Queen's Park from 12 p.m. We're looking to get together more than 938 people dressed as Toowoomba Violets. How can you take part? Come dressed in your official Toowoomba Carnival of Flowers crown. How do you get that? Just download it and get it ready to go. Hit.com.au. It's right there waiting. We are your number one Hit Music Station. Gwen right now with Eve. Root

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0: happening in Roma. Sunshine's out, top of 26 degrees for your R&B Friday. Looks like around mid-20s across the weekend. 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
2: Oh, hell yeah. Back next week with an awesome contribution of the week prize. Obviously, we've just done the Bruno Mars tickets every day, contribution of the day, but now contribution of the week, so it's got to be bigger.
0: It's got to be better.
2: And I think it will be bigger, and it is better.
0: For our NRL fans. Yep. You want to be at the grand final?
3: I don't even know who's going to be playing at this stage. It don't matter.
2: Me either.
3: If you want to be in that stadium with not one, not two, three of your best mates, that is our contribution of the week. You and three mates to the NRL grand final. But we're not stopping there.
2: What else are we doing?
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2: Totally.
3: How about we get you some accommodation?
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3: And maybe you get hungry.
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3: 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Have some spending money. You can spend on whatever you want on a few wings. Mm.
0: That is an absolutely epic contribution of the week prize. And Jess and Rowan back from 6 Monday morning. R&B Friday with Flo Rida, Dave Guetta in 5. Hit South Queensland.
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1: This is crazy.
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0: Nation, we are hit South Queensland and it is R&B Friday, 13:10:60. Who have I got there?
1: It's Ashley.
0: Ashley, how are you going?
1: I'm good, thank you. How are you?
0: I'm fantastic. So good that it's Friday.
1: It is. Are you ready for the weekend?
0: Yes. You're talking my language. What do you say? We kick off next hour with some classic Eminem.
1: Yeah, love it. Absolutely love it.
0: Been a while since we belted that one out. Hey, Stacey and Warwick, what about you? What do you want to hear for R&B Friday?
2: Oh, Craig David.
0: I can see my way clear to that too. It is R&B Friday. You got something you want to hear? 13:10:60 is the number. It hits South Queensland.
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4: If you had to pick, what bird do you think you'd be? I think I'd be a pelican.
5: I also identify as a pelican. The way I eat French fries is a little pelican-like. I bite off the ends.
4: Okay.
5: Soften it between my tongue and the roof of my mouth and swallow them whole. And I flick my neck back like I'm doing a shot of tequila. 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
23: Good morning, Rob McLeod with a fresh news update. Queensland fire rangers have carried out a record number of hazard reduction burns ahead of bushfire season. Almost 1 million hectares have been treated this year. And while conditions this weekend aren't considered hazardous, Jack Cosgrove from QPWS says we all need to be fire aware.
24: For our national park and state forest users, we really recommend people, before you're coming out to our protected estate over the next coming months, make sure you jump on our website, check out for any park alerts, also jump on the Queensland Fire Department website and check for any current warnings.
23: Police are appealing for witnesses after a woman was allegedly assaulted by two masked men in Dalby. The woman was walking near the Mile Creek in the CBD at around 8:30 Monday night when she was allegedly dragged to the ground but managed to break free. The search for the men continues. And Queensland's credit rating is set to be downgraded for the first time since the global financial crisis. That downgrade could make borrowing more expensive for Queensland.
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25: Good morning, it's Matthew Layton with you. Liberal Senator John O'Dunham says Pauline Hanson can't dodge responsibility for a cartoon targeting Andrew Hastie. The video calls the Liberal frontbencher a traitor 8 times, but Hanson has refused to remove it. Dunham telling the ABC if she wants to lead Australia, she needs to explain her actions.
26: We have his back. We will stand with him. And if Pauline Hanson thinks it's okay to call a former serviceman a traitor just because he might disagree with you on things or you don't like him personally, who knows what her real motivation is, then she's the one who can own it.
25: Prime Minister Anthony Albanese has marked 25 years since the September 11 terror attacks in the US.